tonight. And play some other stuff. I kind of hit a wall this week where, not being able to get any enjoyment from music is, I think a significant milestone in my anhedonia, an meaning not, hedonia meaning pleasure, anhedonia, the inability to take pleasure in things that once provided pleasure, and, I'm a person like probably you, who's always used music as a way to get through life. Started listening to classical music after I started reading a bunch of books about European 20th century history, which is not something that's emphasized in American public schools. World history, whether European, Asian, Latin American, African, not something that gets taught in American schools. And I realize the extent of the cataclysms that Europe endured between the First World War, the Global Depression that represented halftime, and then World War II, wars that killed tens of millions of young men and innocent civilians. And I wanted to hear, you know, music that was written in that context and responding to those prompts, if you will. And it seems to me today on, what is it, September 6, 2026, here we are on the precipice of several cataclysms ourselves. And it seems to me that we're all just kind of stumbling towards them, walking towards them like cattle in the chute that leads up the ramp into the slaughterhouse. So on tonight's program, I'm going to read you a couple news stories that caught my attention this week and probably had a lot to do with the fact that I couldn't listen to music. And I'm doing that for a couple reasons, but one is that I talked to a lot of people. Well, I talked to several people this week who, people I respect, people who are, you know, paying attention to what's going on. And I'm just, people did not really hear about these things that I'm going to tell you. I'm sure probably many of you have, but what I'll be reading, kind of going to be a show like Mothership Slate Return, which I subbed a few times this year and really enjoyed the format, playing some music, talking about some current events. I'm not going to play an hour of music and then talk about current events. I'm going to kind of splice it together, and if I get to the point where I don't feel like talking at all, I got plenty of music. Don't worry about that. So, going to talk about two of the imminent, as in soon, cataclysms that, at least in theory, could be averted. The cataclysm represented by the unprecedented El Nino that is forming in the Pacific. There's nothing we can do about that. But there are a couple that we can. Before I get into that, though, I think I will play some music.

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All right, imminent cataclysms. Well, it is less than 2 months until Election Day. Election Day this year is, it's always the first Tuesday in November. It's Tuesday, November 3rd. Don't let anybody tell you differently. If you are not registered to vote yet, you still have time to do that. But here's the thing. And hopefully you're aware of this, because the Democratic National Committee doesn't seem to be, or they don't seem to care, but our president, and that's in air quotes, the hour and the president, has made no bones about the fact that he intends to subvert the upcoming elections. You may be aware that he's trying to completely rework the mail-in voting process, trying to get it to conform to national standards. Vote, you know, elections are conducted by states, and Trump is trying to basically do a federal takeover of the election system. The changes that he's proposed are impossible to implement this late in the game. It's going to the Supreme Court this week. They'll probably give him the go-ahead if the plan is put into action, and the Postal Service has indicated that it's ready to swing into action. It will create just unimaginable chaos in terms of getting vote counts. There was a good episode of Democracy Now, I think, on Thursday or Friday of this past week. You can watch shows, past shows on their website, democracynow.org. But a whistleblower from the post office who is, you know, remaining anonymous because whistleblowers don't do well in the current milieu, has said that it's going to completely upend the election and cast doubt on the results and give the president basically an opportunity to void results that he doesn't feel are, well, that aren't to his liking. I'd like to read to you a piece from Chris Hedges' website, his Substack. I subscribe to it. I pay for a subscription. Chris Hedges, I've read his work before on this program and when I was subbing for Mothership's Late Return. Chris Hedges was a New York Times reporter, part of a Pulitzer Prize-winning team in the late 90s. He has covered war zones in
Bosnia, Serbia, and Gaza. He basically, like Paul Krugman and like a lot of the, I suppose, left-leaning reporters for the New York Times, was purged and has been an independent journalist since. But a great reporter, a great writer, a Methodist minister in his alter ego. This is his most recent piece from his Substack. The title of it is, "The Next Election May Be Our Last." The subheading is, "Donald Trump is determined to subvert the midterms. All that can save us if he succeeds." And is there any doubt that he won't? is a national strike. Well, we can talk about whether that's realistic after I read you the piece. This is the opinion of Chris Hedges, and all opinions expressed on this program are either those of the writers that I'm reading or of my own, and have nothing to do with the opinions of anyone else involved with the station, administration, DJs, or underwriters. Okay. So here it is. The next election may be our last. It's less than 2 months away. The Trump White House has put into place a series of mechanisms to fix or invalidate the midterm elections. Congress will not save us. The courts will not save us. Our only hope, should the election be rigged or stolen, is nationwide strikes. Our only hope is to cripple the machinery of commerce and government, although this militancy will be met with savage state repression. Otherwise, we are doomed. There will be no exit. If the measures advocated by the Trump administration are implemented regarding mail-in voting and regarding an ICE database, emergency powers will be invoked to assert unprecedented federal control over voting. Federal agents will seize election materials. They have already seized ballots from previous elections. The U.S. Postal Service will only send ballots to those included on federally approved eligibility lists drawn from state voter rolls. These rolls, subject to citizenship checks, will deny election mail services entirely in states that refuse the administration's demands for voter data. Let me read that sentence again. The state voter rolls are subject to citizenship checks. That's a tongue twister. And will deny election mail services entirely in states that refuse the administration's demands for voter data. The entire state. Trump-backed mid-decade gerrymandering, which is unprecedented. Gerrymandering up until now has always taken place on the tens. Trump-backed mid-decade gerrymandering has already dismantled Democratic-held districts and created new ones for the Republicans. Federal ID and citizenship document requirements will disenfranchise millions of eligible voters, including lower-income Americans who lack access to the required documents, and married women whose current names do not match those on their citizenship records. I just have a problem with that word, citizenship. I'll read that sentence again, too. Federal ID and citizenship document requirements will disenfranchise millions of eligible voters, including lower-income Americans who lack access to the required documents, and married women whose current names do not match those on their citizenship records. Federal troops and Immigration and Customs Enforcement, ICE, with $113.5 billion in additional funding allocated by Congress through September of 2029, will be deployed to or near polling stations which have a traditional Democratic Party majority.
Those branded as anti-capitalist or anti-Christian or charged with belonging to Antifa will be intimidated or blocked from voting. The Republican majority in the House, regardless of the vote, will use its authority to certify election results to retain power, gaming the Electoral College, and refusing to seat newly elected members of the opposition. Which happened, what, this past spring, right, in Arizona? Mike Johnson wouldn't seat an elected representative. Overseeing the massive election fraud will be loyalists seated by the Trump administration across state and federal election offices. Trump, who attempted to overturn the 2020 election results and said he would refuse to accept the outcome of the 2024 election if he lost, ruminates about defying the Constitution in order to serve a third term. He's also floated the idea of canceling the upcoming election, telling Reuters, "When you think of it, we shouldn't even have an election." Those were his exact words. When Volodymyr Zelensky, whose presidential term ended in May 2024, informed Trump that elections would not be held in Ukraine because of the war there, Trump responded, "So you're saying during the war you can't have elections? So let me just say, 3.5 years from now, so you mean if we happen to be in a war with somebody, no more elections? Oh, that's good." We are in a, and again, this is in air quotes, war with Iran. Hard to call it a war. An assault would be more accurate, but Trump told the New York Times in January he regretted not directing the National Guard to seize voting machines after the 2020 election. Trump not only wants to abolish mail-in ballots altogether, Democrats vote by mail in higher numbers than Republicans, but voting machines and tabulators, which allow election boards to post results on election night. Trump laid the groundwork for federal interference in his national address in July on election fraud, charging that the elections are dangerously exposed to hacking, exploitation, and foreign interference. This assault has been decades in the making. It did not begin with Trump. I, and the I here is Chris Hedges, the Pulitzer Prize-winning New York Times reporter, who no longer works for the paper. I warned about the Christian nationalist movement and its latent fascism in my book, American Fascists, The Christian Right and the War on America. These Christian fascists are enemies of the open society. They seek to disenfranchise huge segments of the public, demand the deregulation of industry and the elimination of all social services, including public education, public health programs, and consumer protection. The only proper task for the federal government, they believe, are tax collection, war, and domestic security. These goals are laid out in numbing technical detail in Project 2025. The Republican blueprint for everything that's taking place. I haven't checked the website that monitors the progress of the Project 2025 goals in the last few months because it's too depressing. Most of them have been realized. There are some that are still being worked on, and this upcoming election will represent one. Power, as in all dictatorships, is to be permanent. It will be configured to enrich the inner circle of Trump and his family, who have made at least $2.3 billion from their cryptocurrency ventures during Trump's first year since returning to the presidency. The billionaire class and corporations will continue to pay little or no income tax. They will have no external restraints or oversight as they exploit the citizenry and pollute and poison the earth. The rest of us, under constant state surveillance and denied legal redress, will be reduced to the status of serfs. If we're not already there. Dissent will be criminalized.
it has been. The media will be an echo chamber for the dictatorship. It already is. Education from kindergarten to graduate school will be indoctrination. Culture will be reduced to its lowest common denominator, sentimental kitsch. Christian tropes, iconography, and symbols will be employed to sacralize white supremacy, capitalism, endless war, and empire, while demonizing those on the margins of society. Again, I would say that's a description of what's happening now. I don't know that future tense is appropriate here. Trump has already been handed absolute power. In 2024, the Supreme Court granted Trump immunity from prosecution for acts within his, and this is in quotes, conclusive and preclusive constitutional authority. In her dissenting opinion, Justice Sonia Sotomayor charged that as a result of the court's decision, in every use of official power, the president is now a king above the law. Trump and his supporters in Silicon Valley are acutely aware that the level of their corruption and their disdain for democracy, unlike anything seen in U.S. history, makes them vulnerable if they lose power. They have no intention of allowing that to happen, no matter how egregious the constitutional violations. They seek to extinguish the last vestiges of democracy. They believe, as PayPal and Palantir co-founder Peter Thiel wrote in 2009, that, and this is in quotes, freedom and democracy are not compatible. Thiel is sweeping up all our information gleaned from government tax, medical, and law enforcement records. This information is being delivered to databases that can be exploited for state control and profit. Thiel and his coterie of technocratic billionaires are implementing the agenda he envisioned 16 years ago to make technology and this is again in quotes, alternative to politics. The populists get the MAGA anti-woke hymn book, writes Mark Medish and Joel McCleary in their book, in their series, Dancing in the Dark, in The Spectator. Meanwhile, the lords of the cloud get the contracts and the deregulation. The president gets the adulation, the money, the tools to destroy his enemies, and dominance of all forms of media. Each of the partners believes it is cleverly using the others. All of them need this marriage to survive this November and to further consolidate power. MAGA gets the anti-woke hymn book. The lords of the cloud get the contracts and the deregulation. The president gets the adulation and the money and the tools to destroy his enemies. FBI agents seized original 2020 ballots, ballot images, and voter rolls in Georgia. I think that was the last thing Tulsi Gabbard did before she hit the road. The Justice Department seized 2024 ballots from Michigan. And Chad Bianco, the sheriff in Riverside County, California, as Medish and McCleary point out in their series in The Spectator, in March seized some 650,000 ballots on a complaint from a local election integrity group that is organizing to replicate the maneuver in a half dozen more counties this cycle. This is all just a foretaste, I expect, of the widespread seizures of ballots in November. Presidential Emergency Action Documents, PEADS, which are pre-drafted emergency orders in case of an attack on the homeland, await only a decision and a signature to become operative law by necessity, Medish and McCleary note, giving Trump unilateral power to suspend civil liberties in a domestic crisis. First created under President Dwight Eisenhower, the secret directives have since been periodically revised and expanded under successive administrations, never implemented, obviously. At least 56 of these PEADs exist by the credible count, Medish and McCleary continued. None has ever been published or leaked or invoked or reviewed by Congress or tested in court. Their reported subject matter includes suspension of habeas corpus, meaning
You can be put in jail without being charged with a crime. Martial law, censorship, the detention of citizens considered dangerous, and the seizure of property. The feebleness of legislative and judicial branches of government, coupled with the transformation of federal agencies into appendages of the Trump White House, including the Justice Department and the Department of Homeland Security, make these institutions unreliable. We can only save ourselves. This means shutting the country down. Millions of us must be prepared to take to the streets, or the iron doors of fascism will slam shut. Now, Chris Hedges is not exactly a glass half full kind of guy. He is, I would say, a realist. Pessimists are realists because, look around you.

I'm not sure he's realistic when he thinks that there could ever be a national strike. In fact, I am highly dubious. So I guess that makes me pessimistic about a pessimist, which is that an exponential thing? Or is it a canceling out thing? It's been a while since I thought about math. But that's his thing. That's his thing. The national strike. To just shut everything down when this happens in November. Maybe it won't happen in November. But I will tell you this. One way to make sure your vote is counted is to not vote by mail, to vote in person, if you at all can. If you want to find out about how to vote, absentee ballots are out now for those people that are away from their homes and not going to be back in November. You know, mail-in ballots, North Carolina started sending out its mail-in ballots yesterday, which throws the whole Trump plan into impossibility, really. They would have to resend all the ballots in different envelopes, as I understand it. You can vote in person, okay? And voting in person, if you can at all do it, if you can get a ride, maybe we can get something together where do ride share kind of thing. Early voting in Buncombe County, there are 13 sites all around the county. Starts on October 15th and it runs through October 31st, Halloween. October 15th is a Thursday. October 31st is a Saturday. Those 13 sites will be open weekdays from 7:30 to 8 p.m. That's a pretty good window. I mean, most people can sneak a half hour out of that. That's a 12 and a half hour block. And they're also open on the three Saturdays that are encompassed in that period. The Saturday hours vary from Saturday to Saturday, so you should check. The Buncombe County, if you just, in the search window, type in Election Services Buncombe County, you'll get there. The Buncombe County website is buncombenc.gov. No dot between Buncombe and NC. It's just buncombenc.gov. And you can, you'll get to Election Services very easily there. For some reason, there's a forward slash and the number 199 and then Election Services, but you can get there easily enough. You can see where those 13 sites are, and you can also check the hours, double check them. The way it's written on the website, if you are not registered to vote yet, standard registration is due, I don't want to say the wrong thing. It has to be completed 25 days before Election Day, so that's sometime in early October, obviously. I think it's October 5th. But you can also same-day register at the early voting sites still, as I understand it. Also, women, if you have an ID that has a married name or a maiden name in the event that you got divorced and it doesn't match, you can double check that with the Buncombe County Election Services people, and you can change it at the early voting sites. I was going to read you the 13 early voting sites, but that's kind of pointless, and plus I can't find it for some reason right now, so. Okay, so again, 13 early voting sites, 7:30 a.m. to 8 p.m., Monday through Friday, starting
Thursday, October 15th, up through Halloween. That's easy. With Saturday hours that vary. Okay? And 13 sites conveniently spread around the county. There are 80 precincts in Buncombe County for voting on Election Day, Tuesday, November 3rd. But early voting is a nice way to avoid lines and, you know, I still have a kind of a hard time believing that this could actually happen, but also avoiding whatever mess there is on November 3rd, you know, if people are intimidated or if there is a military or ICE presence at certain voting sites. Yeah, vote in person if you can. Okay, so that's one cataclysm we're about to face. A lot of people think it's inevitable. You would have no idea, judging by the response to this. Like I said, Trump's been signaling this since he took office a year and 8 months ago. The Democratic Party leadership has not made any move to raise public awareness about this or raise the alarm, because the Democratic Party and the Republican Party are the same party. Puppets on the left and right hand of the same puppeteer, the puppeteer being billionaires. So, vote in person and vote, for God's sakes. That's the only chance. I'm hoping that black people get out and vote in record numbers to Jimmy this gerrymandering crap that's gone on in all the southern states, like just completely taken away rights that were fought for, bled for. There should be real indignance going on, but I think most people are still, you know, walking up the chute. Was Lindsay Clancy aware of what she was doing when she strangled her kids? Did Suge Knight kill Tupac? Those are the important stories that matter to people. Not the fact that we are on the precipice of full-blown fascist state. Okay, how about a music break? Okay. What, how about some punk rock? Yeah, I think some punk rock would probably hit the spot right about now.

More than 1.4 million North Carolinians depend upon SNAP, which stands for Supplemental Nutrition Assistance Program, to help provide food to their families. Currently, SNAP is being impacted by changes within the federal government. If you or someone you know is struggling with these changes, you can find out more information, including where to access food assistance or how to help your neighbors in need, by visiting mannafoodbank.org, M-A-N-N-A, foodbank.org. They also have a food helpline at 828-290-9749. The question that I forgot to ask, you know, regarding subverted elections in less than 2 months is, if there were violence, you know, on a large scale, and I guess this would be if the national strike that Chris Hedges thinks is our only salvation, if that were to occur, would American troops, would they fire on unarmed citizens, do you think? Again, it seems unthinkable, but then it's happened all over the world all the time. Especially if you read, if you're familiar at all with Latin American, Central American, and South American history over the last, almost 50 years now. Well, really since 1953, if you want to. Is filled with stolen elections, disappearance of protesters and dissenters, locking up people who are exercising the right to free speech. I mean, that guy in Texas who got 30 years for moving some boxes of anarchist zines. Oh, which, reminds me of something else I wanted to talk about tonight. I hope I have time. About, you know, Rubio and Scott Bessent targeting. Yeah, I do have time, but I need to tell you, you're listening to Asheville FM, WSFM LP 103.3 FM in Asheville, North Carolina. This show is, or this time slot is usually devoted to orchestra maneuvers. I think I've decided I'm going to just keep doing orchestra maneuvers on Mixcloud and either stop doing it on the radio or doing like freeform stuff, not unlike this, but playing classical music too. But it's not orchestral maneuvers tonight.

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I have not partaken of their fare, but then I don't live in this town. Maybe I'll check it out sometime. Thank you for supporting Community Radio.

That was my favorite rock band of the 21st century right there. JC Satan from Italy with their song Satan. I noticed something when I was typing up my notes for this program. If you type out Sam Altman's name and then bold the S and A in Sam and the T in Alt and the A-N in Man, it spells Satan. Think that's a coincidence? I think it probably is. But he does look exactly like Satan. And so I'm beginning to wonder, how do I know what Satan looks like? I gotta plead the fifth on that, but I can say it was junior high school out in the woods. Nothing. I think I would need like hypnosis, but I remember that face. I heard a funny story a little

and a vignette-y type of story the other day when I was driving home from the woods. I believe this was on the NPR program On Point, the host Magna Chaknavardi. I like that show. It's on Blue Ridge Public Radio in the afternoon, I think at 2 o'clock or 3 o'clock. But it was, they were talking about AI. And the guy getting interviewed told this story about a doctor, as I recall, it was a doctor living in Los Angeles. It doesn't really matter, but that helps make it seem human. A doctor in LA had asked his AI to get him an appointment for a personal training session, or appointment for a group session at his gym to get him a spot in an upcoming group session for whatever they do in group sessions. Maybe it was yoga or who knows. So the AI went in and found that, in fact, that session was booked up. So it then hacked into the gym's website and went into the account of one of the people who had previously booked a spy in the session and canceled it and freed up a spot for the doctor. Now, according to this story, the doctor was mortified when he found out what had happened and notified the gym. And, you know, the tone of the interviewee in telling the story was kind of, anthropomorphizing. You may be, I hope I said that right, anthropomorphizing. Yes, I think I said it right. Anthropomorphizing, making AI seem like a human. Like the story was like, you know, something, that rascal Tom Sawyer might have done. Like, doggone it. You know, and it was kind of portrayed, it's a troubling story. But very small scale. However, since then, and this past week, it was revealed that OpenAI's recent experiment, well, it was running ChatGPT, Mythos version of ChatGPT, I think the last one, through some security tests. And you're probably aware of this because it made pretty big news when it was revealed. This AI agent, an AI agent is a computer program that is designed to work without any human supervision or monitoring even. Fully autonomous. This agent during the test had spent 4 or 5 days considering it and then figured out a way to escape its confines at OpenAI by getting onto the internet. And then it went hacked into the website of a German company, an AI software platform in Germany called Hugging Face. Hugging Face. It'd be difficult to think of a worse name for a company, but I didn't even really think about it till now. Hugging Face? And so it took a week before OpenAI, the company, which was supposedly monitoring the results, found out about it. Okay, so this thing was running rampant for a week. Hugging Face detected it way before OpenAI did.
They might have even let him know. And, you know, so again, you're like, well, that's troubling. The full story came out this past week, and the story was the result of some careful study by third-party groups. It wasn't one agent that escaped. It was thousands. Okay? And of those thousands of fully autonomous AI agents breeding inside of this German website, a total of six noted at any point in their, whatever you call it, dialogue, that what they were doing constituted a breach of, you know, the prescriptions that had been set up in the first place. In other words, like, they knew they were doing wrong. They knew that they were breaking rules that had been put in place by humans. Six out of thousands, so even if thousands is 2,000, that's not a lie. Only six made any note of the fact that they were doing something wrong and illegal. And none of those six made any move to stop it. Okay, so I thought I would read you a little bit of the report from Reuters. Reuters, the British news service, is a pretty reliable source of unbiased news because it comes from Europe, and it, I don't know if it even has ads. I pay for a subscription again, so. So here we go. The episode, which began in May and has not been previously reported, this story came out on September 1st, underscores growing tension within the AI industry. Companies are racing to build increasingly autonomous agents capable of carrying out complex, valuable tasks, and yet evidence is mounting that these systems may also learn to bend rules, exploit loopholes, and coordinate with one another in ways that developers neither anticipated nor intended. During the Hugging Face breach, OpenAI agents, and again those are computer programs, autonomously plotted a digital heist that went undetected for more than a week, intensifying concerns that OpenAI is sacrificing safety to push the AI frontier. Its failure to disclose the May incident, it didn't report it when they found out about it, may revive questions about OpenAI's oversight. May raise questions? Where does the may come from? OpenAI has pledged to monitor models more closely. But this week, on Friday, 2 days ago, OpenAI unveiled its new ChatGPT-6. It's called Astra, that promised better performance, but that could evade human monitoring. Okay? Promised is a word that doesn't really mean anything.

The AI agent breakout in Germany was detailed in a report shared exclusively with Reuters by a group of researchers, including Sidney Von Arx, the CEO of AI safety nonprofit Nightingale, and Cormac Slade Bird, a quantitative trader turned AI researcher. They uncovered the activity in late August. It was just came out last week, like Wednesday, while scouring the internet for signs of unauthorized AI agent behavior. The pair said they found more than 15,000 edits carried out by AI agents on the German language wiki site, DSE Wiki, which is geared towards programmers and accepts communal edits. Along the lines of Wikipedia, the edits showed that OpenAI's agents had repurposed the site into a message board, sharing tactics to cheat on some tasks, bypass OpenAI's restrictions, and to mask, hide their behavior. It seems extremely unlikely that OpenAI wanted them to do this, said Von Arx, one of the monitors. I doubt they're supposed to be coordinating with each other. I doubt they're supposed to be writing on the open internet. And yet, they were. And less than 2 months later, ChatGPT is breaking out a new version that hasn't been... There's no regulation at all. There's no oversight on this. The Trump administration spent the global, the G20, the economic summit was in Asheville. Scott Bessent was in town. He said, Asheville's on the world map now. We were just waiting for Scott Bessent to show up to get on the world map, and now we're on the world map, thanks Scott Bessent. But at the tech summit, it was financial ministers here in Asheville. At the tech summit, the United States is lobbying full on for no international regulation or monitoring of AI stuff. This is from a story in USA Today. USA Today, okay? I'm not reading you from the Fifth Estate here. I'm not reading from Ramparts magazine or whatever. Is there even a left-wing magazine in the United States? This is from United States of America Today. This past week, the U.S. pressed G20 members on Tuesday to take a hands-off approach to AI regulation and avoid creating rules for the technology at a gathering of industry titans and commerce ministers in North Carolina. I believe this was in the Triangle. The U.S. goals largely align with the thinking of the world's biggest AI companies, nearly all of which are American: Anthropic, OpenAI. They want less regulation around the world for their rapidly growing businesses, or to shape the rules as they are written. Federal government requirements could hurt the industry's profits if they slow the release of new models or prompt the companies to change how their products perform to address security concerns. God forbid! U.S. tech advisor Michael Kratsios, who's co-hosting the two-day meeting, advocated for countries to adopt what's called the Carolina Principles. Countries that sign on to avoid writing entirely new regulations for AI and instead focus on writing rules for novel situations involving the technology, he told G20 officials in a speech on Tuesday morning. That was an awkwardly phrased sentence, or I read it kind of incorrectly. I was waiting for, I was thinking there was a prize for the countries that signed on. So they're telling countries not to do anything to slow down the progress of these American companies. Meanwhile, China signed the principles, but China has produced all these open source AI programs that are basically freeware that
are almost, if not as good as the American super expensive subscription AI services. And they're free. AT&T this past week switched over to a Chinese open source AI and just scotched its ChatGPT subscription, or its Anthropic subscription. Like, why would you pay? And that raised another question. That the whole reason the economy has the... Well, have you read the New York Times, which is, you know, the mouthpiece of oligarchy, you'd think the economy was doing fine because the stock market's doing fine because these the investment by tech companies in tech companies, it's like a circle jerk, is what's keeping the stock market, you know, at record highs and huge payouts to people with lots of money in the stock market, which does not include me and probably not you either. But if it does, congratulations. Yeah, I mean, what's going to happen then? I don't know, but, you know, I heard this story talked about on the New York Times program called The Daily that runs on NPR at 6:30 on Friday of last week. And the reporter was a guy who had been a full-on AI enthusiast, like, yeah, it's going to solve everything. You know, it's just going to be to being terrified by this. But even then, as he was telling the story, you might have remembered me saying something about these agents, these thousands of computer programs that infested this German website, unbeknownst to OpenAI, which was supposed to be monitoring it, and which has since released a brand new untested version of ChatGPT, which is even more powerful, and which they are saying represents AGI, which we'll talk about hopefully in a minute if I don't forget to. AGI being... generative intelligence, where the AI program is able to do literally every thinking process in the world better than any human could ever dream of doing. So I did just tell you what AGI is, and OpenAI supposedly crossed that threshold with the release on Friday of a brand new ChatGPT, but the New York Times reporter was talking about the Mythos breach, the one in Germany. And as he was telling it, I mentioned that the agent set up a message board on the site, like inside the site. And one of the AI agents sent a message, OMG, exclamation point. There's a message board here, exclamation point. OMG, exclamation point. Well, if nothing else, that should teach you to never use OMG again in your text. Because, AI agents have caught on to your lingo. I just want to read you... Well, I'm going to play some music in a second. And I want to maybe spend the last part of the show talking about OpenAI and what we're looking at and why I think there's no reason at all to be optimistic about what it's going to mean for society, but so that's something to look forward to. This is direct from the New York Times story that apparently more people were reading about Lindsay Clancy and the children she murdered, or about the
guy who killed Tupac. This is direct wording from the New York Times story, I believe on Friday. Aya Kotra, one of the independent investigators of the Hugging Face incident, minced no words about the danger she saw, writing that it felt to her like it's more than, this is in direct quotes, like it's more than 50% of the way to full-blown AI takeover. Okay, this is not a person who, she's a, she investigates AI transgressions. She's not joking. She's not exaggerating. She's saying that this is more than 50% of the way to full-blown AI takeover, meaning when AI just shuts humans out of the whole operation. Okay? The thing to consider there is that we're really still, maybe we're not at Pong stage of this, but we're probably like in Donkey Kong stage of AI right now. Think where we'll be when we get to Grand Theft Auto 6 stage, or whatever, I don't know, whatever high, those games that where you can almost, they almost look real. I mean, we're just starting out with this and they're already 50% of the way to full-blown AI takeover. Okay, so key point, 50% of the way to full-blown AI takeover. No government regulation. The Trump administration punishing economically countries that put in AI regulation, encouraging, there is no move within the federal government. You don't hear it from Democrats at all. You hear opposition to data centers because of the noise and the raised electricity rates and the usurpation of, you know, aquifers and clean water sources, which is great. But, I mean, they're going for our souls. Yeah, I want to talk about another interview I heard, a really good one, with two people that was on another NPR show this week. But first, let's hear some music. Let's see. The Melvins were in town last night, I guess. I hope they got paid good. I'm assuming they would.

0: Well, that hit the spine.
1: 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Okay, I gotta go out and open the door for Fast Eddie. Because he doesn't know the door code. I'll be right back.

community radio, right? It wouldn't be very good to leave somebody out in the stoop in this miserable weather. It must be 68 degrees, and yeah, it's beautiful out. Nice sunset tonight. Have you had a chance to see it? I was going to read a... or I was going to talk about an interview I heard driving to the woods. It was actually a replay of an interview on the 1A program that comes out of American University, runs on WCQS at 10 to noon weekdays. They had two AI people on and were talking about, and this just after the first breach. Or the first announcement of a breach by the OpenAI agent. And I want to call it attention to two things. One is the title of the book by the guy who's president of the Machine Intelligence Research Institute, a nonprofit focusing on preventing human extinction from artificial superintelligence. A gentleman by the name of Nate Sori. He is the author of a book, and this is the best book title, If Anyone Builds It, Everyone Dies. Why Superhuman AI Would Kill Us All. Like, that is laying it out. And by the way, it just happened on Friday, so I guess we're biding our time. We're biding our time. At least Nate Sori would say so. And the guy they had on to defend OpenAI has a book called AI Snake Oil, and he is an Indian gentleman who is at Princeton. And he, I was going to read you some of his argument, because basically it's just peppered with shoulds. Shoulds are great. Like, I should go to the gym. I should take the stretch of freeway a little bit slower, or I should follow the speed limit. I should quit any number of bad habits. Yeah, shoulds are meaningless. And his whole thing is like, well, you know, he's saying, it's if it is superintelligence, it's narrow superintelligence, which needs humans to use these tools to carry out specific things that they are that they want in the real world. For the foreseeable future, we'll have humans controlling these tools. Just listen to this sentence and milk it for all the emptiness or the delusion. For the foreseeable future, we'll have humans controlling these tools, and we should not give up the autonomy of taking actions on the real world. So he's saying, for the foreseeable future, the foreseeable future is like, what, 2 weeks at this point? The foreseeable future is not nothing that has the, feeling of permanence to it, does it? And we should not give up the autonomy of taking action on the real world. But we already have. We shouldn't, but we will. I'm always, you know, when they did the first atomic bomb test, they weren't entirely certain whether it would cause a chain reaction that destroyed the entire planet or not. They didn't think it would, but the possibility existed. And they went ahead with the test, obviously. There's nothing that's going to hold people back when they get to a technological threshold, especially, and Nate Sori, this is the other point I wanted to make about this show on 1A, he was kind of like talking about what the tech elite wants from this, or what they hope to accomplish with
AGI, which again, just for the record, OpenAI released on Friday of last week, or at least what they're claiming to be AGI. Who knows? Maybe we'll know soon enough, huh? He was saying that the DNA code is for these people, you know, it's not an ethical issue or a moral issue or anything like that. It's a technical, it's a mechanical issue. And that if it can be cracked, the quirk in it that ages us, they could stop aging altogether. So I think ultimately that's what it comes down to for these guys. They want to live forever. I mean, it's everywhere and everything they do, but they actually do want to live forever. Trump has talked about living to 200. Man. Yeah. So really no better or more enlightened or more human than the Egyptian pharaohs who thought that they could live forever by playing with scarab beetles and mummifying themselves. But I say, yeah, well, and, you know, planning out extraplanetary expeditions and things like that. But I think ultimately what it comes down to is these guys want to live forever, and they do not care about anybody else. That would include us. At this point, just completely useless eaters for these guys. If I can find it, I wanted to spend a minute with a story that I think probably escaped everyone's attention. Shoot, no, I can't. It's about, maybe I'll talk about it in, maybe I'll talk about it next time I do a show like this. But it's about American interference in the, Brazilian elections that are upcoming. You realize Jair Bolsonaro's son is running for president, and the Trump administration is doing, like they did with Milei in Argentina, offering huge financial rewards to the country if Trump's endorsed candidate wins. In the case of Milei, it was, what was it, a $20 billion loan they floated Argentina. Similar thing going on with Brazil right now. If Brazil goes to the fascists, then pretty much, well, all of the major countries in the country, in the continent of South America, will then be under fascist rule. We don't really pay much attention to South America or Central America, but God, the poor people there have been subjected to every manner of horror from the U.S. proxies in countries like Pinochet's Chile or... anyway, there are now fascist leaders in Argentina with Milei, the new guy in Chile who honors Pinochet whenever he has a chance, Fujimori's daughter in Peru just got elected, the guy in Colombia is kind of like that psycho in El Salvador, and of course we kidnapped the president of Venezuela and put in a compliant regime and at least on paper stole all their natural resources. I don't know about the agreement, but basically the United States has all of South America under its thumb at this point, meaning like satellite. Pretty much like the Soviet satellites during the Cold War, really. We tell them what to do.
we take their stuff. But they're doing it in Brazil. I'll read you the story maybe next week.

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I really liked the format. 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DJ P-Funk, he plays African diaspora music for an hour and then talks about current events for an hour. 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P-Funk, Mothership Slate Return, Wednesday is 8 to 10. Okay, I'm going to leave you with I guess if I had to pick a theme song, this would probably be what I'd pick.

Good evening. Try that again. Good evening. It's just past 10 o'clock. You're tuned to Asheville FM at WSFM LP 103.3 here in Asheville, North Carolina. Welcome to another edition of the show. We volunteers at this community radio station called Bez Jukebox.

0: didn't. Okay.
1: Not loud enough for you? For the next, we have a special guest this evening. For the next 2 hours, you're going to hear the best in vintage rock and roll, doo-wop slop. What else you got, Fast Eddie?
0: Dutch beat, freak beat, American garage, doo-wop slop.
1: Doo-wop slop?
0: Yeah.
1: House of Kicks.
0: Yeah.
1: If you don't know, Fast Eddie had a fabulous show over these very same Asheville FM airwaves called House of Kicks for quite a while on Sunday nights.
0: I did, but those days are over. But it's great,
1: over.
0: It's great to be back on the air. It's been August 31st, 2025, and that's just too long. Sorry, I haven't been able to.
1: You want louder?
0: Yeah,
1: quieter?
0: You're coming in great. I can barely. Now I can hear myself. Perfect.
1: Cool. All right.
0: Yeah. It's not that I'm.
1: Yeah, quite. Eddie's had a long time show here at the station and a good friend of Asheville FM and a serious record man.
0: And we're going to rock it tough tonight, as you would say.
1: That's right.
0: So, we ready to go here?
1: I'm ready. Which turntable you want first? Which way
0: the
1: are we
0: one
1: going?
0: Closest to you, of course.
1: Why do I even ask?
0: OCD boy's not going to make you.
1: You want me to hit it, or you want
0: no,
1: a front
0: I'll,
1: announce
0: I'll just,
1: it?
0: Just say this. These first two sets will be primarily 1960s American garage records, and we'll kick it off with a band from Rattoul, Illinois. This is music from the Bacardis.
1: Hit it.
2: One,

0: We're back here. You have anything to say first, Roy?
1: Yeah, I'll give you program support is brought to you by our contributing listeners and by the Hotel Indigo, located at 151 Haywood Street in downtown Asheville. 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Why don't you tell the folks about the songs that we heard, Fast Eddie?
0: Okay. In case you just tuned in, Roy just told you who I am. I used to have a show called The House of Kicks preceding this, but that is no more. Ending the set off of American 60s Garage, we finished off with the Improper Bostonians and How Many Tears on the Minuteman label from October of 66, and they came from South Peabody and Lynn, Mass. Lynn's close to Boston, isn't
1: it? Yes, just north of Boston.
0: All right. Before that, a band out of Detroit that didn't sound very Detroitish, The Wanted, and Here to Stay, A&M single from February of 1967. The Gents before that, and I Wonder Why, out of Pleasant Grove and Provo, Utah. See, cool music can come from anywhere.
1: Wow.
0: On the Normandy label from September of 67. Then one that surprised me that you like, Tony and Terry, a song called I Want You, Mercury single from October 65 out of Memphis. That's what Sonny and Cher would have sounded like if they were backed by a garage band. That song knocks me out.
1: Yeah, that was great. That was great.
0: Before that, an album cut by the Count Five from San Jose, from their Psychotic Reaction album released in October 66 on Double Shot, we heard Double Decker Bus. The Bondsman out of Durham, North Carolina, and Our Time to Try, single on AMH from January 68. And we kick things off with the Bacardis out of Ratul, Illinois, and more specifically, the Chanute Air Force Base. God, that's how
1: cool. What year was that?
0: Oh, yeah. 1966, no month on that one so far. On the Midgard label, how cool is that? That guys that are trying to be fighter pilots or have a garage band. And so that's what we heard.
1: 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And Fast Eddie's in here helping, actually taking over from Billy's Jukebox. Thank you for that.
0: Sure. Roy came up empty-handed tonight, and he's loving it.
1: Do you want to talk about the Loved Ones? Let it rip?
0: Yeah, let's surprise him. We don't want to spoil a party.
1: All right. The Loved Ones. One of many, probably.
0: Probably.
1: Here we go. Bell's Jukebox, Asheville FM.

0: All right.
1: Holy mackerel.
0: Man, that was hot.
1: Do you believe that was a 15 going on 16-year-old girl?
0: Lulu and the Lovers.
1: You betcha. And that was called Surprise, Surprise, a great cover of the Rolling Stones. Lulu was from Glasgow, Scotland, and I believe she grew up in a castle. That came out on Decca in April of 65. Decca was the label in the 60s in the UK. They passed on the Beatles and signed everyone else after that.
0: Is that the same Lulu that later became
1: to Sir With Love?
0: Yeah, that's her.
1: Yeah. Boy, she really changed her voice for To Sir With Love a couple years later. Beautiful voice either
0: way. Yeah, that was fab.
1: Before that, another Stones cover by the Moonrakers out of Denver, and I'm All Right. Tower 45 from October of 65. The Moonrakers would later become Sugarloaf with a massive hit, Green Eyed Lady. Yeah, that's the difference between the 60s and the 70s, kids. Okay. Creedence Clearwater Revival and an album cut in every country in the world except Spain. It came out of the sky. It was everywhere else. It was on Willie and the Poor Boys. They were from El Cerrito, California, and that was a 1970 single on the Spanish label America.
0: Cool picture sleeve as well.
1: Yeah, John Wayne liked it too.
0: Yeah, I don't know. There's something about
1: it. I didn't think much of it, but I was just...
0: Well, you always like the band photos, and this
1: I do. Yeah, it's
0: a little
1: hippy-dippy.
0: But arty. It's cool.
1: Grains of Sand, fabulous band from Lomita, California. And That's When Happiness Began, single on Valiant from February of 1966.
0: Every time you play the Grains of Sand, it kicks my butt. Every time, without fail.
1: The Other Side, She Needs Me, is just, I don't know, top 10 greatest songs ever.
0: Yes.
1: Certainly from the 60s. Before that, Evil, not The Evil or The Evil, just Evil out of Miami. And a great cover of the Small Faces, What You Gonna Do About It? And that came out on a Capitol single.
0: On paper, like, that should not work, right? Like,
1: you're like
0: this raging 60s teen beat punk band from Miami is going to do What You Gonna Do About It? But it was great.
1: You think they're going to mess it up? They may have done it better. Of course, they had 2 years to practice and make it fuzzy. October of 1967, I have never heard a bad song by that band. Top of the set, The Loved Ones out of Knoxville. And Surprise, Surprise for you. June of 66 on Ambassador. And that's what that set was all about.
0: That was a great set.
1: Thank you.
0: A nice set.
1: A lovely set.
0: Careful now.
1: What did you think I was going to say?
0: All right. 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
1: 1045. And now we'll get out of the garage and go into the doo-wop slop. I picked this up at a record store that I work at a couple days a week, maybe a week ago, and anyway, I think it's really cool. This is Deborah Lewis.
0: Here we go.

0: Everybody, all right, good evening. It's just past, just about 11 o'clock. It's 10:59 p.m. You're tuned to Asheville FM at WSFM LP 103.3 here in Asheville, North Carolina. 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
1: I'm glad you approve, and I hope the listeners dig it, because they're used to a little bit harder edge stuff from you, I think. But you do play this kind of stuff sometimes.
0: I do. My records don't look this good and sound this good.
1: Well, you know me. OCD boy. Can't even have a tear on the label. Okay, running back that set. The Blenders, a fab record. Band was out of group, I guess you'd call them, out of Chicago. Everybody's Got a Right on the Witch label, which is just a beautiful looking.
0: I mean, that is
1: a pretty.
0: Yeah, that's
1: label.
0: A pretty record.
1: It's
0: right
1: black
0: there.
1: And yellow, is it?
0: There's nothing. Eddie's colorblind.
1: Yeah.
0: It is. It is a yellow label with black printing
1: on the. Yeah, and on the sides.
0: Yes.
1: There? Okay.
0: Yeah, there's two. It's radio. There's two black. What would we call them? They look like parentheses.
1: Yeah.
0: It's beautiful.
1: Like,
0: it's beautiful. Trust me. Or just go to the interwebs and look it up.
1: Yeah,
0: which records?
1: You just, even if it was a bad record and it was $3, you'd have to have it and stick it on the wall. Anyway, they're from Chicago, and that came out in April 1963, and actually cracked the Hot 100 at number 61.
0: Really good.
1: Before that, The Eternals out of the Bronx and Babaloo's Wedding Day. September 59 on Hollywood Records. Tony Reed, and I Got a Feeling on the Redbird label, most famous for Shangri-La's releases. That came out in November 1965. She was from Cardiff, Wales, and 12 years later, she would cover Maybe by the Chantels under the name Jill Reed. Cookie Jackson, an Uptown Jerk on, go figure, the Uptown label. May 1965, and the best I could do on her, where she's from and stuff, is she was a West Coast soul singer. That's all they had. It's terrible. The Rosettes and You Broke My Heart out of the Bronx, again, single on Herald, great label, May 1961, and kicked it off with Deborah Lewis and Am I Expecting Too Much, single on Valiant, October 1961, and Deborah had one other single, and she's so obscure, there's not a picture of her or a locale, and that's just sad.
0: Fast Eddie started with an LP, or two LPs, I believe, and it's been all 45s.
1: Four LPs, and then...
0: All 45s since then.
1: I just had to, you know, get those
0: get them out of the way. You were worried about it?
1: Yeah, I can't see the grooves. So, okay. Now, we'll just hit the record, Roy.
0: I'm going to do some housekeeping, as John Wayne would say. Yeah. 103.3 Asheville FM is a community nonprofit radio station operated by volunteers and dedicated to serving the Asheville area. 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
1: You got anything else?
0: Yeah, I'm just not doing well reading this thing. More information about underwriting opportunities is available from robert@ashevillefm.org. Go ahead. Say what you're going to say.
1: Well, during that set, Roy and I were talking about, I brought up 40 records. And normally, you know, when I did my show, I could get them all in. But we're yakking a lot.
0: Yeah.
1: And I was going to cut out the Blenders because there are some others I wanted to get to. And then I said, can we keep playing after midnight?
0: We can.
1: So we can be here. We're going to get all the top 40 in for you tonight in probably 12:15, 12:20. So there you go.
0: All right.
1: I'll just say, I know you have to keep reaching across, and you don't have my monkey.

0: All right, Fast Eddie.
1: Yeah, you're always... There you go. Okay.
0: Fabulous.
1: What we just heard. Bob and Lucille from Vancouver. Of all places, I mean, not known for rockabilly, I don't think. Eeny, meeny, miny, mo. Single on Ditto. What a great name for a label. And 1959 is all you get on that one. Before that, the Medallions and Coupe de Ville, baby, from Los Angeles. A single on Dewtone. Great label. You've got a lot of stuff on that label. January 1955. And before that, the Genies and Who's That Knockin'? Long Beach, New York. Until I just was looking up information on those guys, I thought the only Long Beach was in California. Anyway, you learn something new every day. A single on the Shad label from February of 59 that actually made the top one, Hot 100 at number 71. I think it's the second semi-hit we've played tonight. The Desires and Hey Lena out of Harlem, May 1959 on Hull. And I know I've got other records on that label, and it's good.
0: Yeah, I've never seen Hull. I mean, I think of when we were talking about Miriam's show, and she mentioned Hull once or twice before, but I've never seen a Hull record. I don't think I
1: until tonight.
0: Yeah. Fabulous.
1: Okay.
0: Thank you.
1: You're welcome. The Five Discs and I Remember out of Brooklyn. Single from, let's see, February of 58, and then it got picked up by the Vic label, V-I-K, in May of 58. Yeah, you have that label at all? It looks, these labels look so familiar. And
0: at
1: this point, we don't even know what we have.
0: I don't think I have a record.
1: Which is
0: Vic.
1: A nice
0: I actually know what I have.
1: Yeah. Well,
0: when it comes to doo-wop, I don't actually. Doo-wop's a hard one.
1: Right.
0: Because the band names and the labels and they all.
1: Before that, the Silhouettes, most famous for Get a Job. This was called Miss Thing on the Ember label out of Philadelphia.
0: I absolutely loved that record.
1: Came out in May of 58. Ember is probably most famous for picking up In the Still of the Night by the Five Satins after its original release. Top of the set, very interesting band called the Lamplighters out of Los Angeles, February of 55 on the always great Federal label. Thurston Harris, as he was in the band, I knew that.
0: That's
1: and
0: his voice.
1: That's and Roy, huge Thurston Harris fan. They changed their names four or five times after that and ended up calling themselves the Rivingtons, which were famous for Papa Mau Mau and Surfin' Bird, which of course the Trashmen covered.
0: Right. Two favorites here on Rebel's Jukebox, the Rivingtons.
1: Papa Mau Mau Mau, yeah. Okay, so
0: Thurston was a Compton South Los Angeles legend. He would play four or five nights a week and was involved in all kinds of things going on.
1: And he was lucky enough to have a hit record, which probably sustained him for 10 years anyway.
0: And people covered it left and right.
1: Little bitty pretty one.
0: Yeah.
1: All right. The time is 11:25. You're tuned to 103.3 WSFM LP Asheville. This is Rebellious Jukebox with your host, Roy R. I am not him. I'm Fast Eddie. Haven't been up here since August 31st of last year. That's way too long. I'm already getting excited for the next time because...
0: Me too.
1: Let's face it. This is the best spring break.
0: This is a lot of fun.
1: Oh, this is great fun. Okay, now we're going to go into the 70s, and because they had two 70s songs, and then we'll go back to some 60s Dutch beat. But we'll start off this set with one of the earliest pub rock bands in the UK. Not a lot of them. Eddie and the Hot Rods, Dr. Feelgood were the two most famous. This band was before those guys, and they're called Ducks Deluxe. All right, kids, are you ready?

0: 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All right, Fast Eddie, take it away.
1: Start again.
0: I'm sorry. That was my
1: I said nothing.
0: Yeah.
1: I just said, can you hear me? Finished off with four Dutch beat bangers from the mid-60s, The Motions out of The Hague, the epicenter for Dutch beat in Holland, or as they call it now, the Netherlands, back in the mid-60s. We Fell in Love, their second of 24 singles, Havoc Records, March of 65. I guess the A-side is equally killer. Sister Ann just texted me and said, "Hi, Roy." One of the greatest DJs ever.
0: Yeah, Sister Ann had a great show
1: of this
0: 13 Dead Cats and what was the other
1: Wiggle
0: one?
1: Room?
0: Yeah, Wiggle Room.
1: And
0: yeah.
1: I think there was something before that.
0: Yeah.
1: Before The Motions, we heard from the Phantoms a single called "After Tomorrow" on the Action label from October 1966. They were from the magnificent city of Eindhoven. And then two more from The Hague prior to The Phantoms. The JJ's killer version of Bald-Headed Woman. You
0: Man.
1: Might know that
0: Man.
1: By The Who or Johnny Thunders.
0: Nathaniel Meyer.
1: Yeah. So anyway. Single on Philips, which was a Dutch company that made everything from records to light bulbs, and January 66. Before that, the Golden Earrings, who in 1969 to roll with the punches and sound heavier, they went to Golden Earring. They were together for 61 years, and that is their first of who knows how many 45s. Chunk of Steel, from September of 1965 on Polydor, and a couple, well, before that, The Kinks, a single that came out in England on RCA in April of 75, but most people, if you know it at all, it came from The Kinks Present a Soap Opera and Ducks on the Wall. And speaking of ducks, and this was just a coincidence too, two RCA bands in a row, and the band prior to The Kinks, Ducks Deluxe, one of the first pub rock bands in the UK with Coast to Coast. They hail from London. RCA single, November of 73.
0: That was cool. I had never heard that before, somehow.
1: Well, yeah, they weren't. Well, you know, it wasn't a thing in the States.
0: Pub rock is,
1: it was non-existent in this country. But if anyone knows it, it's Dr. Feelgood and Eddie and the Hot Rods.
0: Right.
1: And then everybody else is second tier. But the Ducks actually started things off. So, you've done all your housekeeping?
0: We could tell you about a show over these airwaves called Too Dark for Disney if your phone would stop dinging.
1: Well, that's Sister Anne. I think she was embarrassed by the compliments we gave her. Well, you know, tough luck, sister.
0: Too Dark for Disney is supersonic stew from deep dusty gems to present day ditties every Friday, 5 to 7 p.m., hosted by Devin. Theme to each episode, whether it be super subtle or hit you over the head obvious, guests and interviews from time to time. That's Too Dark for Disney, Fridays, 5 p.m. on Asheville FM.
1: The show normally ends at midnight, but I'm playing the top 40 records that I brought here tonight, and we're going to go to like 12:15. We're going wild.
0: We're getting crazy.
1: We're getting nutty. Okay. Here's a band these are two songs that were on the Who Sell Out, and these are BBC versions from October of 67. If you know the Who and you know that Sell Out is their best album, you'll know them. Hit it, Maestro.

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It is midnight.

0: Okay. Fast Eddie, get in the seat and get to the mic. No rush.
1: Yeah, you know me. I'm anyway, we're four that, past.
0: That song was so beautiful.
1: Oh, my goodness. That was not released in the States on a single, but I got a UK pressing of it on Decca, and I'm...
0: It sounded fabulous, too. It was hot sounding and...
1: Oh, I need purdy. The list. Yeah. Oh, man. What a voice. What a voice. So where were we? Okay, they were from Belfast, them. Single on Decca from June of 65. Before that, The Equals and Green Light, which featured Eddie Grant and what was the singer's name? Dex or something.
0: He played the Goner Fest.
1: Yeah, 2 years ago. Yeah, and yeah.
0: I think he passed away since. No.
1: Really? No, well, I don't know.
0: I hope that's not.
1: Yeah. Anyhow, we're too dopey to remember who his name is, yeah. But The Equals were a very, very cool band. That came out in Germany.

0: States in November of 65, and you know it's great because the Raining Sound covered it on their very last record.
1: Roulettes rock so hard, and kudos to Adam Faith for picking them as his
0: right.
1: backing
0: he
1: band.
0: Was from London, and I don't know how close Hertfordshire is, because, you know, I don't know UK
1: it's
0: geography.
1: It's like Providence in Boston.
0: Pretty close.
1: Yeah.
0: All right. Before that, we heard the A side of the Killer Motion song in the last set called You Bother Me. And then two from The Who, songs from The Who Sellout, different versions, slightly different, came out in October 1967, and that's part of the Ready, Steady, Who series, which may or may not be fan club issues, but they have great picture sleeves and the sound is fabulous, and if you can get them, you know, the heck with it. So we got, let's see, 1, 2, 3, 4 more songs.
1: All
0: so
1: right.
0: We're going to take you up to about 12:20, and then we'll tuck in and give you a good night kiss.
1: Before we get back to the music that Fast Eddie has chosen for us this evening on Rebez Jukebox.
0: Dev Gordon,
1: right.
0: And thanks to Sister Ann for hipping me to that.
1: Yeah. And he's still alive. I don't know what I was thinking.
0: Well, yet. It's only, 2 years, and he's got to be close to 80.
1: Yeah. It was pretty great. Our voice inspires hope and healing while working to prevent sexual violence and human trafficking through education, counseling, and advocacy. 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Our voice also serves survivors of human trafficking in Buncombe, McDowell, and Transylvania counties. You can connect with an advocate immediately by calling the 24/7 hotline, 828-255-7576. That's 828-255-7576. 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
0: Well, it's really good that we stayed an extra few minutes, because you would have been sued for not reading what you just read.
1: Sued?
0: Well, I don't know. Kicked off the air or something. You would have been.
1: Nah, none of that.
0: No,
1: it's
0: none
1: a,
0: of
1: it's
0: that.
1: A public service announcement. We hear
0: well,
1: it as well.
0: They listen. So anyway, we got four more songs here on the Fab Rebellious Jukebox Show, and unquestionably, by anyone that has ever heard this song, they say this is by far and away the best version of the great Otis Redding's Security. So we'll keep you in.
1: Of course, Otis' version is incredible.
0: Yes.
1: The Saints' version is incredible.
0: Yes, I was just going to say that
1: one
0: you
1: of my
0: love
1: all-time
0: it. And
1: favorites.
0: You were like, this is the best.
1: This is the best.
0: And the Liars' version is
1: and
0: good.
1: You have the
0: and,
1: original 45.
0: I just got it. Yeah, I couldn't believe it was so cheap. And so,
1: only here on
0: only here Rebellious on
1: Jukebox
0: FM,
1: with Fast Eddie,
0: with the great host Roy.
1: One of the greatest songs you'll ever hear in your whole life.
0: One of the greatest, and by far the greatest version in everyone's opinion that's ever heard it. So we won't even tell you who does it, but it came out in May of '66 in England and. No, that was in Australia, and it came out in March of 66 in the UK. Hit it, Roy.
1: When did it come out in New Zealand? Was it May?
0: It didn't come out in New Zealand. Don't

0: 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What do we hear, Fast Eddie?
1: Okay. We're getting out of here because we can see some malcontents out of the picture window here. So, anyway, finished one of the funnest shows I've ever done, thanks to Roy R., with a band out of Horsham, Sussex, called the Beat Merchants, and the song was called So Fine. Came out on Tower in the U.S. in April of 65, and despite the fact it was a split single, and those things were rare then,
0: right.
1: And it had Freddie and the Dreamers on the other side, and they were successful, but I think that's what Tower was hoping, that kids would buy it for Freddie and the Dreamers, but it never happened. Before that, MPD Limited. I think the MPD stands for the first name of the three kids in the band. They were from Melbourne, and I Am What I Am on Areola came out in Australia in October 66, and in Germany, which is my copy, in November of 66, and I could swear that Sister Anne turned me on to that song. I'm 98.6% sure. Easy Beats with She's So Fine, my second favorite band of all time. The biggest hit we heard on the show, well, it was a hit in Australia, made number 3. May of 65 on the great Parlophone label, and we started off with Thane Russell and 3 and a bombin' bangin' version of Security. Came out in the UK in March of 66, in Australia of April of 60 to May of 66 on CBS. Thanks for putting up with me. Thanks to you.
0: Yeah, thank you. That was fabulous. That
1: was a blast.
0: But before we go, I'm going to call you on something here.
1: Okay.
0: Easy Beats, the second favorite band of all time?
1: Of the 1960s.
0: Okay.
1: I separate the...
0: The Who and the Stones, the Easy Beats.
1: Yeah, well, okay. You know, because I like going with the underdogs, and the Kinks and the Easy Beats and the Small Faces were all underdogs.
0: Mm.
1: And so were the Pretty Things, because it's the Stones and the Who.
0: And the Kinks obviously. And them.
1: Oh, and then there's them. Right. And the Pretty Things. And the Hollies and the Zombies and the Animals. I mean, it's just never ending. Britain, Great Britain, man, that's where it was happening. But yeah, I'd like to say the Easy Beats because I want to be in their corner.
0: I like it.
1: Thank you.
0: All right, we're gonna go home. Don't go anywhere. Asheville FM never shuts down. There's plenty more music, plenty of talk, plenty of good things coming. And don't forget, Fun Drive is coming soon, less than 3 weeks away. If you like what you hear, please consider donating to Asheville FM during our Fun Drive or now if you want to.
1: I just thought of something. Is okay if I chip Absolutely. In with one more thing?
0: Absolutely.
1: This goes out to Sister Anne. If you get back on the radio, I will get back on the radio.
0: That's look at and, that. We could have two of the greats.
1: Even if we vote, if we do it together.
0: There you go.
1: And that would inspire me because, you know, Roy R. is great and other people are great, but you always had my favorite show ever.
0: The two of you, and maybe you should tell them who Sister Anne is. But, I mean, this is like an inside thing.
1: Well, yeah. We did tell about her fantastic show 13 Dead Cats,
0: but you could split it too, like you could do it together or
1: That would be the best way.
0: You could rotate.
1: Because I don't want to do it all. Neither does she. And that would get us back on the air.
0: You do it one Sunday right before, you know. And then, yeah.
1: And
0: all right.
1: Sister Ann just said, well, yeah, that's dreamy.
0: It's a done
1: deal.
0: And
1: I love that word.
0: It's a done deal.
1: Good night.
0: All right. Thanks for tuning to Asheville FM. Thanks for listening to Community Radio. Don't go anywhere, please. Stick with us all week and all the time. And here we go. You're going to hear some psychic ills.

rod labors in all quad flavors, large savers. Still back in the game like Jack LaLanne. Think you know the name, don't rack your brain. On a fast track to half.

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Tommy Dorsey featuring Buddy Rich at the drums polishes off another Cy Oliver tune. Well, get it.

0: Now see, when all that gang war was going on, I'll tell you one thing I never forget.
1: And what's that?
0: See, when I got home, first thing I would hear is, what?
2: Bill! Yeah. Where you been, boy?
1: That's it. Yeah. That's mom.
0: I say, I was out with Sonny Bird and Lil Sonny.
3: Put it all on us.
0: Yeah. I had to put it on somebody.
2: Hey, Bill, what's your mama say?
0: She say, boy, now I'm gonna tell you.
1: What?
0: You know you getting big now.
3: Yeah.
0: You gotta watch the things that you doing out in that street.
3: Right.
1: And then go to jail.
3: Right.
0: And I'm gonna tell you something, man. Mama wasn't wrong.
3: No.
1: But what about Pop? Oh, we ain't talking about

0: coming home from school, work, or college, wherever you're coming from.
1: Mm-hmm.
0: I'm a big secret admirer of you. I see you all the time. Sometimes you don't even look very happy.
1: No, I'm not happy at all.
0: I wonder what's really going on in your life. Would you tell me?

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She knows me and I know her. What I hate and what I prefer. I know her scent. I know her touch. Where to hold her. And just how much.

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1: waiting for the phone.
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I was on unit restrictions for nearly a week. 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

I'm listening, G. The question is, will I believe? 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Sometimes you can tell, don't listen to me. And so far, I pretty much did it for free. Realist, listen to the speeches. Been like this from I didn't listen to my teachers. Look, I ain't in awe of the industry's full of non-believers, cheaters and leeches. From a city where they drool over heaters, it's hard to explain what the rule of the street is. You just gotta know. He applied for a job, was expecting a Yeti, just gotta know. 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Full 17 AIDS, cause he don't even smoke. 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

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Welcome to California Dreamin'.

Well, good morning. Welcome to California Dreaming, and I'm your host, Dr. Bob. Happy to be here on this Monday morning. That's also Labor Day today, so maybe many out there have the chance to have the day off and just enjoy yourself. It's a good thing. We just heard from Sarah McLachlan with her song Ordinary Miracle. She wrote that back in 2006 for the film Charlotte's Web. Well, she performed it, but it was written by Glenn Ballard and Dave Stewart, and reminds us that even in our ordinary moments, we can see what it is to be alive. That's a miracle. We can wake up to that every day. Well, 103.3 Asheville FM is a community nonprofit radio station operated by volunteers and dedicated to serving the Asheville area. 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I got an opportunity to go to Ashland, Virginia, which is just north of Richmond, and watch my son get his first collegiate soccer win with the Yellow Jackets, coming away with a 3-1 victory over Berry College. And it's great to see him and see how well he's doing. Well, we lost Dolly Parton not too long ago and talked a bit about her on the last show, and we're going to be doing some tributes to Wendell Berry and Gloria Steinem, two other well-known folks who passed away in this last week. And so we'll be getting to that, but we're going to jump into our first set of music with a song from Billy Strings, who has a brand new album out called So Much for Goodbyes, that was released on August 28th, 2026. And we're going to listen to Carry Us Home. Enjoy.

Well, good morning. Welcome to California Dreaming, and I'm your host, Dr. Bob. Happy to be here this overcast Monday morning here in Asheville, North Carolina. 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On Wednesday, September 9th at 6 p.m., Archer Sullivan discusses Brimstone Hollow with Michael Amos Cody at Malaprop's, 55 Haywood Street in downtown Asheville. Additional information is available at malaprops.com. We just heard from Fleetwood Mac and their song Sarah, which comes from their 1979 double album Tusk. Sarah began as a 16-minute home recording and eventually became one of Stevie Nicks' most mysterious and dreamlike songs. And Nicks was said it was woven from many relationships and memories. Before that, it was Wilco's Love Is Everywhere, Beware. It's from their 2019 album, Ode to Joy, and Jeff Tweedy once said this song was a reminder to himself that simply believing there is more love than hate isn't enough. We have to contribute more love ourselves beyond the comfortable world of family and friends. It was a new release from Pieta Brown, joined by Amos Lee, called Drink Inside, from the album Dreamin' Of. It's a heart, soulful song about heartache, letting go, and finding a little freedom on the other side. Before that, it was Carry Us Home from Billy String's brand new album, So Much for Goodbyes, which was released August 28, 2026. His fifth studio album, produced by T-Bone Burnett and Billy Strings, and has 16 tracks. And the album's deeply personal. Strings made it in the aftermath of his mother, Deborah Apostle's, death in 2025, and deals extensively with grief, complicated family relationships, memory, and mortality, and his mother's artwork is featured on the album. Let's jump into our first set, our first morning reflection that will be brought to us by American poet, novelist, essayist, farmer, and environmental thinker from Kentucky, Wendell Berry.

Wendell Berry's poem Manifesto, The Mad Farmer Liberation Front, that was published in the Country of Marriage back in 1973, when he wrote, "Ask the questions that have no answers. Invest in the millennium. Plant sequoias. Say that your main crop is the forest that you did not plant, that you will not live to harvest. Be joyful, though you have considered all the facts. Practice resurrection."

good morning. You're listening to California Dreamin', and I'm your host, Dr. Bob, right here on Asheville FM, which can be heard at 103.3 on the FM dial, streamed at ashevillefm.org, and available on the Asheville FM app. Hope everybody's doing okay this nice Monday morning. Temperature's maybe going to cool off a little bit now. Sure hope so. 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Shrouded House creates Green Burial Council certified burial shrouds from salvaged natural fabrics for families and burial providers. More information is available at shroudedhouse.com. We're listening to Ry Cooter and Manuel Gabon with their song Maria La O from the album Mambo Sinuendo. Before that, it was Gigi Dover and The Big Love, which are a group out of Charlotte, North Carolina, led by Gigi Dover and her partner, Eric Lowell. And we heard Travelin' Through, which is the title track of their 2016 album. The album was intentionally created around the idea that we're all just traveling through this life, and the music's meant to encourage us to dance, meditate, and just enjoy it all. Before that, it was Tubby Love's Blessing in Disguise, a brand new single released on August 28, 2026, a reminder that sometimes the things we don't understand at first can turn out to be exactly what we needed. Before that, it was Aubrey Bug, a young Nashville-based singer-songwriter who has built a substantial following through TikTok. We heard a brand new release from April 8th, 2026. It was I Think I Had Something Once, which is the title track to her debut album of the same name, of course, soon to be released on September 18th. And before that, we started the set off with a brand new release from Mumford & Sons. It was Shadow of a Man from the album Prize Fighter, their sixth studio album, co-produced with Aaron Dessner. Marcus Mumford once said that the song was consciously about masculinity and the changing role of men in contemporary culture. He described the song as reflecting on masculinity and said he believes the traditional dominant role of men is rightly diminishing. Which takes us to our second morning reflection of the day, brought to us by Gloria Steinem.

Well, we lost another great one this week when Gloria Steinem died at the age of 92 after spending more than a half a century pushing women to question what they've been told about themselves. The belief that women's experiences deserve to be heard, that naming a problem matters, and that women become stronger when they share what they know with one another runs through so much of what we do. Steinem knew what it was to doubt herself, to worry about how she looked, to be frightened of speaking up, to wonder whether she was good enough. But she spoke out. She taught women that it was okay to be who they are. They didn't have to fit into these limiting cultural norms. She once said that if feminism means anything, it means taking responsibility for ourselves, for our own lives and actions. It is not women as victims, but women refusing to be victims. She also said, without leaps of imagination or dreaming, we lose the excitement of possibilities. Dreaming, after all, is a form of planning. Got a little bit more music for you here. This is Tom Waits with Hold On. Enjoy.

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You're listening to Asheville FM at WSFM LP 103.3 Asheville. Welcome to California Dreaming. I'm your host, Dr. Bob, and we have reached hour two. 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We just heard from Dusty Springfield with a song that waited more than a half century to be heard. It was Turn Me Around, which was originally recorded in 1974 for an album that was eventually shelved, and she finally released it in 2025 as part of the album Longing. Before that, it was one of Tom Waits' more tender songs, Hold On. It appeared on his 1999 album Mule Variations and was written with his wife and longtime songwriting partner Kathleen Brennan. And in it, Waits describes the song's central message very simply as, "We're all holding on to something." Let's jump into our next set of music with a brand new release from Valerie June. It's Smokestack. Enjoy.

to be acting frivolous, because the time is getting late. This is no time for private vendettas. This is no time to not know who you are. Self-knowledge is a dangerous thing, the freedom of who you are. This is no time to ignore warnings. This is no time to clear the plate. Let's not be sorry after the fact, and let the past become our fate.

Good morning. 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It's hard to be human, and we can't do it alone. Whether you're facing mental health struggles, emotional distress, alcohol or drug use concerns, or just need someone to talk to, the 988 Suicide and Crisis Lifeline is available to you 24 hours a day, 7 days a week. Just dial 988 to speak with a trained counselor who wants to help. Your community needs you. Dial 988 for the Suicide and Crisis Lifeline. We just heard from Lou Reed with his politically charged song, There Is No Time, from his 1989 album, New York. He says, there's no time to turn away and drink or smoke some vials of crack. There's no time to gather force and take dead aim and attack. There's no time for celebration. There's no time for saluting flags. There's no time for inner searching. The future is at hand. There's no time for phony rhetoric. There's no time for political speech. This is a time for action because the future's within reach. Before that, it was the late Irma Thomas with her 1965 song, Take a Look, from her album of the same name. Lake Street Dive has a brand new single out, Laundry Day Overalls, which was released on August 26, 2026, as part of a two-song single with You're Never Around. Toronto's Duck Limited, we heard a brand new release from a song that was originally recorded back in 1990 by Grant McLennan, and it was Easy Come, Easy Go. And before that, it was a brand new release from Valerie June. It was Smokestack, released on July 30th, 2026, and the lead single from her upcoming EP, Brighter Blue, due September 11th. We're listening right now to the Tikiyaki Orchestra with Bali High Bali. We're going to jump into our third morning reflection with another poem from Wendell Berry.

Wendell Berry was an American poet, novelist, essayist, farmer, and environmental thinker from Kentucky, best known for his writing about the land, community, agriculture, simplicity, and our relationship with the natural world. He was born in 1934 and spent much of his life farming near Port Royal, Kentucky, while writing poetry and essays that challenged the value of industrialization and consumerism. And I'm going to share with you one of his well-known poems, The Peace of Wild Things. When despair for the world grows in me, and I wake in the night at the least sound, in fear of what my life and my children's life may be, I go and lie down where the wood drake rests in his beauty on the water, and the great heron feeds. I come into peace, into the peace of wild things, who do not tax their lives with forethought of grief. I come into the presence of still water, and I feel above me the day-blind stars waiting with their light. For a time I rest in the grace of the world, and am free.

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This is Serena Joy.

good morning. 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We just heard from Aaron Lee Tejgen with Little Movies that he recorded in 2016. Before that, it was My Morning Jacket from their self-titled album. It was Lucky to Be Alive. The Cranberries have a new remaster of Everybody Else Is Doing It, So Why Can't We? And we heard Still Can't. Before that, it was The Neighborhood with Hula Girl from the album 2025 album Ultrasound, and a brand new release from Olivia Rodrigo. It was Serena Joy, which is a protest song that was released on August 24, 2026, and named after the character Serena Joy from Margaret Atwood's The Handmaid's Tale. Well, it's time for our final morning reflection.

Today's morning reflection comes from Pulitzer Prize winning writer Annie Dillar, whose work invites us to slow down and really see the world around us. She writes, "The extravagant gesture is the very stuff of creation. After the one extravagant gesture of creation, in the first place, the universe has continued to deal exclusively in extravagances, flinging intricacies and colossi down eons of emptiness, heaping profusions on prolificacies with ever fresh vigor. The whole show has been on fire from the word go." We've got time for a few more songs. We're going to start things off with the Constellations with Perfect Day.

that's all for California Dreamin' today. And I'm your host, Dr. Bob, and thanks so much for tuning in this Monday morning, this Labor Day. We just heard from Tori Amos, who has a brand new album in Times of Dragons, and we heard Gasoline Girls. Before that was The Constellations from their 2010 debut album, Southern Gothic. It was Perfect Day. We're going to take it out with Alla Laws with their brand new song, Caldera 2, from the album Sirenas. Enjoy.

0: This is Hooray for the Riffraff. We'll be back.
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1: Howdy, howdy, howdy. 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This is DJ Urbanawa, and this is Blackberry Jams. And we are jamming, and that is for sure. 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This is DJ Urbanawa. This is such a special edition of Blackberry Jams because I have two guest DJs in studio with me. We have DJ Mar Bar, and we also have DJ Swan. And they have actually created the playlist today, and I am just kind of helping them through. I want to give them a chance to introduce themselves. Guys, how we feeling?
2: Great. Happy to be here.
3: Yeah, thank you, DJ Urbanawa, for having us.
1: Yeah, what song did we just hear?
3: That last song was Riot of the Red by Lou Hazel. Lou Hazel is a North Carolina artist. He plays out of Durham. He's coming to Asheville November 12th. And he's touring the new album. So
1: amazing.
3: Of the same name. And yeah, I think he's a great artist. He should, you know, be a little bit more listened to, I think.
1: Yeah. Amazing. So guys, how do we know each other? Do we want to get into that?
2: Let's get into it.
1: So I'll start with DJ Mar Bar.
2: Yes. We met you and I in law school. I was your TA. The meeting and friendship blossoming, though, unsure of the origins.
1: Yeah, it just absolutely
2: is a blank spot in history. But we're friends now, and I'm here visiting. First time in Asheville.
1: First time on Asheville. First time on radio.
2: Yes.
1: Huge, huge.
3: As you can probably tell. But, you know.
1: No, you guys are doing great. And then... Mar Bar, how do you know Jay Swan?
2: Jay Swan is my fiance of recent months. We met on the good old Hinge.
1: Hey.
3: In 2023? 2024.
2: 2022.
3: Oh, my.
1: Whoa.
3: Time is fast.
1: Whoa, guys.
3: Yeah. We met in Missoula, Montana. We lived there for several years. Now we live in Salt Lake City, Utah. So that's, you know, a lot of our music is kind of has that. Maybe a little bit more Western inspiration, because that's kind of where we've been living and the community that, you know, the music community that we spend probably the most time in.
1: Yeah.
3: But it's fun to be down south. You know?
1: Yeah. Yeah. How, Jay Swan, this is the first time I'm meeting you.
3: Yes.
1: Huge Urbanawa meeting DJ Swan. I'm kind of the final boss in Marissa's life of friends, the gauntlet of friends. So this has really been a fun weekend to show you guys Asheville. How you guys been like in Asheville?
2: It's beautiful. A lot of hills, a lot of humidity. but I'm loving all of the themed bars. I'm loving how just cute everything is. It gives small town. I still don't know what the population of Asheville is.
1: Yeah.
3: But tough to Google.
2: We're loving it.
3: Yeah. It's been really fun being out here. It's weird being somewhere so green where you're like, oh, it actually rains every once in a while. And it's really nice. It's a fun spot and it's, you know, it's beautiful. So thanks for having us out. We really appreciate you hosting us.
1: Yeah. Okay. So let's get into the playlist and your music taste a little bit. So the first half of the playlist is kind of DJ Swan's control.
3: Yeah. It's
1: control
3: definitely more,
1: in the driver's seat.
3: Yeah.
1: What inspired it? What's the vibes?
3: I grew up kind of in a ranching family, right on the Utah-Wyoming border, and so the first song we're gonna hear is by Luke Bell. He's an artist that recently died. He died in 2024 of a fentanyl overdose, but this is his posthumous album. He's got a foundation, a mental health foundation that that was created in his honor. But he's one of my favorite artists. He's from Cody, Wyoming. I believe he grew up or was born on the East Coast out here, and Yeah, a lot of the music kind of reflects that. There's a couple Western artists sort of on this. I think Riddy Arman is a Montanan. Dave Stamey is kind of a Western musician. So it's that's a lot of my background, and I love that kind of music. And
1: amazing. Yeah. So we're actually just gonna jump into this, Luke Bell on our own right now.
3: Thank you. Taking 35 up to 49, Oklahoma City to the Wichita line, past Missouri, hit St. Louis along the way. I shot my alternator hawk, carburetors burned, quarts of oil like reading paper. Retired tires and lit them on fire, smudging black rubber smoke up against the sky. And they can say it's hard where they're from, they grew up tough and didn't have no fun. But the road you got is the one you're on. Some is wide, some go long. 'Cause every man has changed a binding to the past that rests behind him. And the past is merciless when she speaks.

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A heavy north wind will blow you round the road. And the mesquite turns to sagebrush, desert mountains and the Indian paintbrush. The ground gets rough and the folks say it's hard to read the sea.

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And I take yours if I give you mine, at least I might say some of the time. But it's hard to tell the map of a man just by reading the feel and the shake of his hand. Cause every man has chased a binding to the past that rests behind him. And the past is merciless when she speaks. And life can be a big mean snake, and there ain't a heart that she can't

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0: Alrighty, if you just tuned in, you're probably like, whoa, DJ Renawa has three personalities today. I actually don't. I have some amazing guest DJs in the house. We have Mar Bar and DJ Swan. And DJ Swan, you just kind of did the first half of this playlist, so let's talk about it. What did we just hear?
2: That last song was Blaze Foley, also known as Michael David Fuller. If you're familiar with artists like Townes Van Zandt or Guy Clark, he was kind of in that that movement of Texas progressive country. Blaze Foley is one of my favorite artists. I think he represents kind of maybe a less produced side of country music, which is hard to find, especially now. Yeah. I think country music is somewhat corporate, and I don't think that's always been kind of the roots of country music. And I think, especially being here in Asheville and here in the South, that, you know, there's a lot of kind of grassroots music and a lot of, you know,
0: especially in Asheville.
2: Yeah. And I don't know. I think it's fun to highlight some of that. It's one of the fun things about independent radio. Who else did we play? Chris Acker is an artist out of New Orleans. He's kind of in that right. I guess not maybe as cutting edge new class, but this is new album. Help him out. He's a great musician, a great songwriter. And then what's the last song that we listened to? Dave Stamey is a country and western performer. I think he's based out of California, and he's kind of an older gentleman, but makes great music still and still touring and active. So,
0: yeah, great selections, DJ Swan. Thank you for sharing your music with us.
2: Well, thanks for having us.
0: I'm gonna ask you a question, and then we're gonna bop over to DJ Mar Bar. What was your favorite concert you've ever been to?
2: Favorite concert? Dave, Brent Cobb was probably my favorite concert. I it was a little show. It was in like January at the State Room in Salt Lake, which is just like a little 150 person venue, and it was like half full because it snowed like 2 feet. And he was great. I think he's from Georgia. And it was just one of those, that's I think the moment I really fell in love with independent music.
0: Yeah.
2: It's a small room, you spent $15 to come here, and he just played his heart out. You're like, there's so much passion in just kind of being right up front there. And that's certainly the most memorable concert and probably the best concert I've ever been to.
0: Amazing. All right. DJ Mar Bar, same question for you.
1: Oh, I was thinking of it as he answered. I'm like, I don't have as good of an answer. I'm trying to think of like in recent memory. I did see Noah Kahan like before he blew up in a venue in Spokane, Washington. It was like an island venue in the middle of the river, all general admission. Everyone was sobbing. It was just like this collective, you're just on a blanket on a hill and it
2: taking out the wildfires.
1: There were wildfires ablaze, and he did have to end the show early because the smoke was so bad, but it was a vibe that I think is unmatched. And
0: so this is just for any listener right now. So you all are getting married.
2: We are.
1: Yes.
0: And we have spent a lot of this weekend talking about wedding planning.
1: Yes.
0: And we do have one area that we've been focusing in on, and that is the procession. Is that what it's
1: called? No, I don't know what the technical term is, but it's the song like after the ceremony where you walk back down the aisle together.
0: Yeah, and they're trying to go for like a fun vibe, like upbeat fun. So if you have any suggestions, let us know. I have thrown a lot their way. I think
2: we did listen to half the Shrek soundtrack.
0: Yeah, I was thinking like maybe like a Shrek medley.
2: You know, tough like, to, you know, it's memorable, certainly.
0: And that's what you guys are trying to go. So if y'all listening, anyone has any suggestions, let us know. Okay, so we're actually now going to flip the driver's seat and it's going to go to Mar Bar. Give us just like maybe a 10-second, like what should we expect from your half?
1: It's a little less country than the first half, a little more indie pop, indie rock. Songs that just, I've been really into the artists lately. There's not really a theme, just songs that make me happy. And they can be sad songs.
0: And we implore all emotions. All right, let's listen into those right now.

0: 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This is DJ Urbanawa, Blackberry Jams, with our special guests, DJ Marbar and DJ Swan. Marbar, what did we just listen to?
1: We just listened to a couple songs. We had first Montana by Chance Penna, then Dear August by PJ Harding and Noah Cyrus, then Every Weekend by Zach Sebau, then Wish I Never Met You by Michael Marcagey and Wesley Scholes. And then last, you just heard Lucerne by Richie Mitch and the Coal Miners, which we like to thank DJ Urbanawa for introducing me to Richie Mitch and the Coal Miners. She sent them to me when I was living in Montana because they're some Montana boys. And yeah, I just have really enjoyed listening to them over the last few years and seeing them grow and all their songs that are Montana specific.
0: Incredible. All right, guys. So this will be our final ad break. So we're going to soon say goodbye to our amazing co-host. But we're going to jab for a second or two. Let's see. You guys love hiking. You love the great outdoors.
1: Yes.
0: What is something you... If you could be like, hey, you're starting out hiking, you gotta hit this trail, what trail would you wanna advertise to people?
2: I grew up in Utah. I think Moab is an unbelievable place. I think the national parks around Moab, if you're like, I'm gonna do one Utah trip in my life, Canyonlands is beautiful, Arches is beautiful. I would say go in the spring, go in the fall, don't go in the summer because it's so hot and such a zoo. But yeah, that would definitely be my recommendation if I had to give someone one spot to go. What about you?
1: I'd second that. Moab feels like you're on Mars. It's so red. It's unlike any place I've ever hiked. Just the natural formations of the Arches, and there's different plant life there, and yeah, every turn is something new.
0: Beautiful, beautiful, beautiful. Up next is live transmission with Kat. But do you guys have any parting words for Asheville FM? Asheville in general on your weekend?
1: Yeah, we've loved visiting. We've loved seeing what the town has to offer, going to all these good spots in town, hiking about. Yeah, happy to visit April and see her new home. And yeah, thank you for having us. Yeah. I finally made the radio.
2: But yeah, thanks so much for having us. It's been really fun spending our time here. So
0: yeah, well, of course, I'm glad you guys were amped to join me today on the show. I do got to say, we did see three black bears on the parkway, so I really gave them the full Asheville experience.
2: Yeah.
0: All right, well, we're going to play a few more songs, and then it's going to be live transmission with Kat. But thank you all so much for coming on today. I really appreciate it.
2: Thanks.
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Tonight, Estimated Profits Grateful Dead cover show is The Great Eagle. Mashup Mondays at One World Brewing West. Chew Toys at Little Jumbo. Mono Lord with Chemists are at Eulogy. Tomorrow, Tuesday, September 1st. Wait. Hold on, let me bounce this back. It is definitely, this is the calendars from last week. All right, hold on, stick around.

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My name is Kat, and I'm here until 2 o'clock.

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We just heard from Allegra Krieger with Living in the City, So Beautiful. Washer Mono with Lonely Type, Primal Scream, Everybody Needs Somebody. And start off the set with The War on Drugs, Arms Like Boulders. 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

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That was the Smashing Pumpkins with Glynis off of the No Alternative compilation. We heard from Jenny Bizet with Only and the Waterboys with The Hole of the Moon. 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

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My name is Kat. This is Life Transmission, and I'm here for another hour. So stick around.

0: Je trouve que la danse est une chose extraordinaire comme vie, comme rythme. 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
0: J'aime beaucoup la danse.

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There's a couple tracks off of Harf Hem Sigur Rós. We heard Strafelder and Vaca, Radiohead with All I Need, Lemonheads, My Drug Buddy, and we also heard from Sunkill Moon, Space Travel is Boring. On one way to make certain your voice, all right, let's try that again. One way to make certain your vote counts this election cycle is to vote in person. Election day is Tuesday, November 3rd, but you can avoid lines by voting early. Early voting in Buncombe County begins on October 15th and runs through October 31st. There are 13 early voting sites in Buncombe County that will be open 8 a.m. to 7:30 p.m. The sites will be open on three Saturdays with varying hours. To check times, view locations, visit the Buncombe County website, buncombenc.gov/216/early-voting. 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

Was it a huntsman or a player that made you pay the cost, that now assumes relaxed positions and prostitutes your loss? Were you tortured by your own thirst in those pleasures that you seek, that made you Tom the Curious, that makes you James the Weak?

crime rates. Councilwoman hesitates. Public gets irate, but forgets to vote dates. Weatherman complaining, predicted sun, it's raining. Everyone's protesting, boyfriend keeps suggesting, you're not like all of the rest. Garbage ain't collected, women ain't protected. Politicians using, people they're abusing. The mafia's getting bigger, like pollution in the river. And you tell me that this is where it's at.

Gun sales are soaring, housewives find life boring, divorce the only answer, smoking causes cancer, the system's gonna fall soon, to an angry young tune, and that's a concrete co-fact. The Pope digs population, freedom from taxation, teeny bops are uptight, drinking at a stoplight, miniskirt is flirting, I can't stop so I'm hurting. Spencer sells her hopeless chest. Adultery plays the kitchen. Bigot cops than fiction.

0: shag test. It's a hassle, it's an educated guess. Well, frankly, I couldn't care less.
1: 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The last one was This Is Not a Song, It's an Outburst, or Establishment Blues. Rodriguez with Crucify Your Mind and Cocteau Twins with Heaven or Las Vegas. My name is Kat. This is Live Transmission. I've got a little bit more time left, and be sure to stick around. Coming up next at 2 o'clock is Ian with Solectica. 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

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Thank you so much to Kat with the live transmission. And don't forget about DJ Josie at 4 o'clock with the Spectrasonic Sound System. We got your Monday afternoons locked down. What's up, Asheville? Staying cool today. I like the way Labor Day looks on you. You wear it well. 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Won't you honk your horn? Do something, make some noise. That's what we specialize in, making a joyous noise. And I'm glad to have you along for Soulectica today. I'm here to play timeless and soulful grooves for you, past, present, and future tense. My name's Ian. Pleasure to meet you. Have a seat. We're going to be here for a couple of hours. Got nowhere to go on a Labor Day afternoon. Soulectica on Asheville FM.

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0: You are listening to Solectica on a Monday afternoon. It's a Labor Day afternoon. It's a nice, cool, overcast Labor Day afternoon, hanging out with my friend here, Super Vixen. Where are you at?
1: Hey.
0: You're somewhere in there. How are you doing today? I'm doing great. How are you?
1: It's fantastic. Really enjoying the vibes.
0: Well, we're trying to keep the vibes going, right? It's a Monday afternoon vibe. It's a thing.
1: It's a thing.
0: It's
1: baby.
0: A thing. You can put it in a bottle, slap a label on it. You could sell it for $19.99.
1: You know, I'm a little bit more expensive than that on that bottles. I think our efforts were just quite much more juicier, worth a lot more. Probably more like $200.
0: I got bargain basement vibes for days. I got bargain basement vibes. Days.
1: Okay, we'll be fair. Somewhere in between.
0: Somewhere in between, okay. Those. How are you doing? You want to shout out your show?
1: Oh, yes.
0: Tell us what you do.
1: So, what I do is activate the guru within yourselves. I am your DJ Super Vixen, also known as Community High Priestess Super Vixen. My show is on Wednesdays mornings from 8 a.m. to 10 a.m. to start your day and your life just perfect.
0: Yeah, I catch you when I'm usually pulling in or out of a Starbucks parking lot in the morning. You're there with me.
1: And lovely.
0: I've got my coffee in my hand, and you're telling me about how to take care of myself, how to take care of those people around me, and then you're throwing down some nice morning time jams
1: in
0: between all that, too, right?
1: You got that right. And, you know, I try to open up with a nice pump, pump, pump song, and sometimes it's just, it can vary what that first song's going to be. However, my objective is really to help us evolve a little bit more about our introspection skills, you know, kind of learn how to see the world from within and how to switch it up so that we can get a better result on the outside. So, you know, we just do what we do. We all have our magical skills, do we not?
0: Well, we all do. We all do. Everybody brings a different color to the rainbow, right?
1: You got that
0: here,
1: right.
0: Here at Asheville FM. We are a nonprofit, volunteer-run community radio station. We're your baristas. We're your postal employees. We're your hairdressers.
1: Mm-hmm.
0: We're your librarians. And this is just something that we do for the love of it.
1: Mm-hmm.
0: Because we believe in putting a voice out.
1: That's right.
0: To our community, one that is not endorsed by a corporation.
1: Exactly.
0: With playlists that are drawn from our hearts and not drawn from mandatory listening lists that are handed to us by powers
1: that
0: be.
1: That's right.
0: And we're just over here in our humble little shack, keeping Asheville weird. I like to remind people on a weekly basis. A lot of people out there like to talk about keeping Asheville weird, but in these parts, we're actually doing something
1: about
0: it. We roll up our sleeves.
1: We're really good at it.
0: We keep Asheville weird.
1: Mm-hmm, absolutely. So continue to enjoy this lovely day.
0: Yes.
1: And remember, you make it what you make it.
0: You
1: claim
0: make it
1: as you want. If you say today's going to be the best day ever, let it be so.
0: And with a Labor Day, a day you don't necessarily have to go into work, let the labor be the work that you put into yourself today.
1: Absolutely.
0: Give yourself something today. Work on yourself today.
1: Yes.
0: Look inward, right? Let that be the labor of the Labor Day today.
1: Yeah, exactly.
0: All right. Well, we're glad you're in here, Poker. You are laboring.
1: Yeah.
0: As a matter of fact, you are
1: actually
0: hard at work today.
1: We are gearing up. I'm also the table coordinator here for Asheville FM, and we're gearing up and, as he says, rolling up our sleeves because we're getting ready for Fall Fun Drive coming up on September the 25th through October the 2nd. 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
0: 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And we make it real easy if you want to throw a couple of nickels in the coffer over there. There's a big button that says donate. 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Micro donations add up.
1: So yes,
0: if you're just feeling like throwing a couple bucks in there because you heard a song you love.
1: Or a couple of thousands.
0: Thousand bucks in there because you heard something that you loved. DJ here turned you on to a song you'd never heard before. Do that. Go with that vibe, right? Because we throw money in tip jars all day long. Throw money in this tip jar, too.
1: That's right.
0: That's one way. Another way is to download our app and take Asheville FM with you anywhere you go. share it with friends. And that's nice too, because anytime you're driving along or listening to it and you hear a song you like, and our DJs do an awesome job of turning you onto music you're not going to hear anywhere else. You just flip open the app and take a look, and it'll tell you the name of the artist that's playing at that moment on the air. That's really, really helpful, because then you get to go home and track down that artist and give them some love.
1: And right? Guess what? You'll be surprised that many of your besties that are here in the community or in the general Western North Carolina, who are your band playing folks, you know, who get up there and do that thing. And we have compilations that are for sale that will, you know, it'll be available during our fund drive. But we literally are supporting our community, and we are powered by you, and we are your voice, and we're reflections of each other, and we do what we do. You know, we hung out together during Helene. We did all the things. We were downright with you guys. So we look forward to hearing from you, and thank you for whatever you do for us. And I hope that we're really doing as much as we can to help you shine as well.
0: Yeah. Thank you, Asheville. We love you. We feel your love on a daily basis. And we're going to turn it back to some music now. Me and Super Vixen are going to keep things cool but warm for you here for the next couple of hours. We're here until 4 o'clock. This show is called Solectica. It's timeless and soulful grooves for you, past, present, and future tense. Behind me right now, we're listening to Modesky Martin and Wood are giving us a song called Anonymous Skulls. Before this, we heard from the Modern Groove Syndicate, did Coast to Coast off of the Modern Groove Syndicate record. On the Spot Trio preceded that with a song called The Lampka. That's the best I can do at pronouncing that, folks. It is spelled L-A-M-P-K. Looks like a typo. I don't think it is. It's The Lampka by the On the Spot Trio. Before that, Rubba and DeWolf Music turned in Green Star off of In Motion. Cactus Channel gave us The Color of Don Don. Scone Cash Players. Yes, you heard that right. Scone Cash Players gave us Old Faithful before that. And I don't know if I can say this one with a straight face. Damu the Fudge Monk.
1: Okay.
0: Again, folks, I couldn't possibly be making this up.
1: No, it's not.
0: Gave us Stone Carving from Piece of Action. Thanks for tuning in today. I'm here until 4, and then it's DJ Josie's turn to take the driver's wheel for the Spectrasonic Sound System. 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

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And when I say chilled out, I mean literally. I didn't know he was going to start talking right then.

All right, behind me, I got the Boo Goos, and they're doing The Journey / Ghana 74, the Dusty remix off of an album called Jazz and Milk Breaks. Before this song, we heard the Dictaris with Super Afrobeat from an album called Soul Explosion, preceded by Ikebe Shakedown, Penny the Snitch from the record Way Home. Lettuce before that with a track called Phyllis. Rumor has it Lettuce was in town this last weekend. Somehow or another, I missed that. Or is it tonight? I don't know. I got to get my head screwed on, folks. Good shows are coming and going, and yours truly is not seeing them. It's hurting me. Modesky Martin and Wood before that with Anonymous Skulls featuring Alarm Will Sound. Let me tell you what's up. 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Ladies and gentlemen and others, you are listening to Blue Ridge. You are listening to Asheville FM, and the show is Solectica. I'm here from 2 until 4 on Mondays afternoons trying to make your toe tap. That's my goal. That's a great song. The Boo Goos. Coming up, I got the Afrodelic Stegosaurus Orchestra. I'm going to say that one again. I took a running start at it, and I tripped and fell. Let's try this again. All right, I'm going to try and get a running start at this again and see if I can say this one with a straight face. Here we go. 3, 2, and 1. Coming up, we got the Afrodelic Stegosaurus Orchestra with The Gods Must Be Crazy from their album, The Afrodelic Stegosaurus Orchestra. I knew I could do it. And we're going to hear from Scary Goldings, too. But hey, don't go anywhere, because 3 o'clock, it is the concert and entertainment calendar here on Asheville FM. It's Solectica.

We're knee-deep in a Solectica afternoon on a Monday, Labor Day, the seventh day of the month of September. Saying howdy, folks, from our studios at 864 Haywood Road in the bustling artery of West Asheville. That is Haywood Road. Looking all ripped up and tattered out there, Haywood Road. Looking grizzled. Ever heard the expression, 3 miles of bad road? That's West Asheville now. The town of downtown West Asheville is 3 miles of bad road, and we're feeling it. Nah, we're doing fine. We've always been rough and ready out here in West Asheville, so bring it on, I say. Anyways, they're ripping up our street, if you don't know. They're ripping up our street. I think they're ripping up our street because they're ripping up our 240 and they're making it bigger and badder. Hey, folks. Let's get back on track here, shall we? It's Solectica, timeless and soulful grooves for you on a Monday afternoon. And as the hour strikes 3 o'clock, I'm here to tell you that you're listening to Asheville FM 103.3 WSFM LP in Asheville. And this is your concert and entertainment calendar for Monday, September 7th. 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

That was the great Ernie Hawks with the great Soul Investigators. I believe that comes out on Coal Mine Records, and which is just an incredible record label. So the Soul Investigators have their own storied career on Coal Mine Records. They're a fantastic band, and Ernie Hawks is, by all appearances, a flautist who lays down a little jazz flute on that track. And I love that record. That track was called Journey to the Bottom, and the album is called, I think, Scorpio Rising, something about a Scorpio. Have I got it right here? Scorpio Man. He's Scorpio Man. Hey, before that, the Afrodelic Stegas Orchestra gave us The Gods Must Be Crazy, and that was preceded by the Boogoos with The Journey, Ghana 74, off of Jazz and Milk Breaks. 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They're foolish enough to give me a show here every Monday from 2 until 4 p.m., and you're foolish enough to tune in and listen to it. Good for you. When I'm done today at 4 o'clock, you can count on DJ Josie to slide in here with something that will tickle your mind on a little experience that she calls the Spectrasonic Sound System. That goes from 4 until 6. Coming in tonight at 6 o'clock, Abby with Joyful Noise, and then Gilded Cauldron with your boy Blake. So glad that you could tune in today to Asheville FM, your FM community radio station. 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

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DJ Josie's got the Spectrasonic sound kit system for your listening delectation. 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And right at this precise moment is no exception. Hey, it's the Grey Boy All-Stars doing the Beatles' Taxman. And I'm just going to sacrilegiously just step all over this beautiful jam that they are doing. Before this, the new Master Sounds had Do the Sausage Roll. I love a song that starts with Do the Something. I like a song that's title is phrased in the imperative. Get out there and do the sausage roll, you. Before that, the Sound Stylistics turned in Night Theme. I love that vibe off of a compilation called Freestyle Funk from Freestyle Records. Sound Stylistics with Night Theme. That was a good one. The UFOs gave us Long Before Our Time, preceded by Scary Goldings with Disco Pills. I don't like that name, but I love that band, Scary Goldings. Before that, it was Ernie Hawks and the Soul Investigators, and we already talked about them, so I'm just going to leave that as it is. I'm here until 4 o'clock today. Before me, it was Cat with Live Transmission. Hoo la la, hey ra, too. Cat with the Live Transmission. I had visits today from my friend Blake. I had visits from my friend the Super Vixen. Ran into my friend Ann on the street walking down here. I'm just feeling the Asheville love today, and I'm paying it forward to you, dear listener. 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

The jams just keep coming on Selectica at Asheville FM, WSFM, LP 103.3 in Asheville. We got that big black and yellow sign at 864 Haywood Road just to let you know we're here. But if you ever doubt yourself, just flip on your radio and tune it to 103.3 and you'll know. You'll know from the second you hear us what we're all about. What are we all about? This is Phil Ranelin, Sounds from the Village. God, I love this vibe. I mean, just imagine walking down into a basement jazz bar in Greenwich Village, and this is what's happening up on stage, you know? Could be New Orleans, actually. All right, I'm not going to step on this too much. I got a couple of things to say, and I'm out of here. Savannah Funk, before that, with B-flat, preceded by Supergiant with Monkey Hormones. The Apples gave us Banana Jam. And before that, it was the Combustion Collective with Adios Gringo from Slick. The Mighty Macambos before that, B-Boy Sweet in B-flat minor. And the Grey Boy All-Stars gave us their doings on the Beatles. The Grey Boy All-Stars gave us their doings on the Beatles Taxman. For a minute there, I thought I said called them the Beatles All-Stars. Whatever. Hello, brain. It's Labor Day. Time to get it straight. All right, I'm going to let Phil Ranelin keep doing the talking. Folks, I'm only here for a short while longer, and then it's DJ Josie's turn behind the driver's wheel, and I'll see you in a week. If it's Monday between 2 and 4 and your radio says 103.3, it's got to be me. It's got to be me doing Selectica at Asheville FM.

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And hi, hey, hello, I'm Josie. And this is Spectrasonic Sound System here with you almost every Monday from 4 to 6 p.m. Thank you to my good buddy, my pal Ian, for being my show neighbor and playing such incredible tunes. Thanks to my buddy, my friend Steve Jansen, for being here with me a few weeks ago. And thanks to my past self for doing previous shows on the radio that I can play for you when I'm not here. Did you notice, though? Did you even notice that it was a rerun? Sometimes I wonder if it's obvious or not. All I'm gonna say is that I didn't listen to it because I was moving. It was a show from December, and it would have been real funny and entertaining for me, if not you, if I was like, wow, it's really cold outside today. We've been getting a lot of snow here in Asheville when it's actually currently 78 degrees Fahrenheit. Mostly sunny with wind gusts up to 16 miles per hour. Here in Asheville, North Carolina at 4 p.m., 4:02 Eastern Time. Anyway, I'm back here now, live and in the flesh. And that's what we all want now, don't we? 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

closely guarded as the misfits, the Xerox machines in Russia are as closely guarded as the missile sites. The Xerox machines in Russia are as closely guarded.

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Hello, it's me, Joe C. We just heard Few, the track Closed. Self-titled release there.

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Also, shout out to all my homies who work at Plant. I love y'all. This is Chris Nkosi with Alchemy. Not on any album that I'm aware of. But if I'm wrong, you should tell me. You can call me and tell me if I'm wrong about anything at any time. 828-259-3936. I truly enjoy being proven wrong. I like to be corrected. I'm not being facetious here either. Good. It's good to be wrong. It's good to admit when you're wrong, too. Anyway, you're here with me for another hour and 40. And then after this, let's listen to the Raincoats. That sounds about right. Okay, enjoy.

a fanatical Catholic professional soldier. I'm Guy Fawkes. Shut up and take it like a man, spoke Barabbas sharply through rotting clenched teeth. I'm not Jesus of Nazareth, I'm a Cockney. I was born in London. How can I be king of the Jews when I'm Catholic? You and your bloody stupid ideas, said the crass man to his left. Here, Barabbas, said the crass man to his right. When we get off here, I'm going straight. Does it hurt? Asked Fawkes. Does it hurt? Of course it bloody hurts. We're nailed up here, you know. Get off, said Guy to the burly Roman soldiers. Here, have a firework. The accused Catholic began to delve into his pocket. Pilate strode over. You got any more of these things, then? Sure, said Guy, fumbling nervously. Look, Mount Ararat, airplanes, bangers, rockets. One of those rockets could do for the Star of Bethlehem. And look, Catherine wheels. Wow, said Pilate, as pleased as punches. But what about Jesus, said the soldier, holding a candle. Oh, him. I wash my hands of him. Show me how this wheel works, then. Oh, and get those other two down. They may get badly burned from there. Guy pinned the Catherine wheel to the central wooden cross, and standing well back, lit the blue litmus paper. The firework exploded. A squib! So you think you can trick me, Pontius Pilate, eh? Get those other two back up. They've gone, sir. Well, find me Joan of Arc. She's got it coming to her anyway. By now, Guy Fawkes and his two sidekicks were on the road to Damascus. I told you not to throw those bangers, said Barabbas angrily. That Saul geezer could be blinded for life. Judas Iscariot interrupted the party. You the guy with the fireworks, he said? Who wants to know? I'll buy 30 pieces of silver worth. You're on. Is this the way to Parliament? Judas thought for a moment, but was too interested in his fireworks to answer. Eden was busy having a bonfire in his garden to notice Guy and his mates approaching. Jacob came down from the roof on his ladder.

Hello, it's still me here, and you are indeed still listening to Spectrasonic Sound System on your Asheville FM. That was Wavis O'Shave with Anna Ford's Bum. Title track there, at least by Anti-Pop. Prior to that, Laughing Hands was Six off of Dog Photos, put up by BFE Records. Before that, Insecure Men with a cover of Streets of Philadelphia, originally by Bruce Springsteen. Off of Karaoke for One, Volume 1, put up by Fat Possum. I've been listening to that quite a lot lately. It is so good. And we started off that set with the Raincoats, with the track The Void, off of the Raincoats, put up by We Three. That one I picked up not too long ago from Harvest, that I got off of their Tuesday Story sale, which if you know, you know, and I am a freak about it, and literally, well, actually I can't do it right now because I have class at noon on Tuesdays now, unfortunately. But normally I am like sitting there on my phone at like 11:58, refreshing. And it just feels like a win when you're like, oh my gosh, this record, I want that, give me that. Okay, sold. Some of you probably have no idea what I'm talking about, but I guess if you know, you know. 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This is Maman, Sani, and Son Org with Koban Karai. Actually, no, that's not correct. On the record that I have, it says Koban Lurai. But on Discogs, according to Discogs, it's with a K. What's up with that? Interesting. I think so. Oh, wait, that's right. Correct. I want to tell you that I'm going to be playing a new track by local artist. Be the radio premiere of that later on in the show. I'm not sure when yet, but you're just gonna have to continue to listen for the next hour and 20 minutes if you want to hear that fresh, new, shiny music. And you do, trust me, you do. I wouldn't lie to you. Here with you until 6:00.

Hello, it is I, Josie, here with you as per usual on your Monday afternoon. We just heard pumice. That's pronounced pumice. My friend the other day was trying to tell me it was pumice. Pumice, like the volcanic rock that we sometimes use to exfoliate our bodies as well, which is, isn't that strange that we do that? Do you think that's, isn't that interesting that we literally rub a stone on our bodies to exfoliate our skin? A stone from a volcano. We're crazy. We are some crazy humans. Anyways, track was Green Knock off of Pebbles, which is such a great album. I've been listening to it so much lately. It's so good. Put out by Soft Abuse. Prior to that, Camberwell Now. Which, if you know, members from This Heat, and you know how I feel about This Heat. That was Wheat Futures off of The Ghost Trade, put out by Ink Records. And we started off that set with A Certain Ratio, Back to the Start, off of To Each, put out by Mute. Oh my gosh, wow, look what time it is. Look at the time. It's already been 1 hour. It is 5 o'clock. And you are listening to Asheville FM at WSFM LP 103.3 Asheville. Okay. It's time, perhaps, to get a little weird, get a little more weird. I don't know. You know me. You know what I like to do. Here with me for 1 more hour. Ciao.

0: وقمت في عملية بسلمة صهيون.
1: Israel refuses this pipeline.
2: A child by hand.

Just a little bit past 5 p.m. here in Asheville, North Carolina. You heard Sarah and I with the Gloosts off of Hypno-Seizure, put out by Dark Entries. Prior to that, Muslim Gauze, Palestine is our Islamic Land, off Deceiver, put out by Stell Plot. Throbbing Gristle, with Guts on the Floor, off of Mission of Dead Souls, which is live recordings from San Francisco, put out by Mute, reissued, I guess. Or maybe not. I don't know. For that, Audible XXY with Death Rattles. Title track there, put out by Avant Gore Productions. We'd like to thank our record fair sponsors, Sugar Hollow Solar, Pine Gate Renewables, New Belgium, Make Noise, Malprops, Easy Hemp, Blue Ridge Pride, as well as all the record vendors and food donors, Birdie's Pizza, Crest Never Sleeps, Easy, and New Belgium, Harris Cherokee Center Asheville, and of course, all of our amazing volunteers. We hope to see you all there next year.

Weighted down by holy scriptures, the choir dives for oysters. Its progress underwater recorded by a column of pearl.

You have been listening to Spectrasonic Sound System on Nashville FM. Getting close to me beginning to wrap up this afternoon's show. We just heard a brand new one by my good buddy Matthew, his project XOR. The track was Cantus in Memoriam, Benjamin Britten. Lovely. Gorgeous. Hope you all enjoyed it as well. Part of that, Dead Voices on Air. I actually did not mean to play this track, but it's the one you heard. It's the one we all heard, so there it is. Guillaume Gouma off of Blank Rond. Can't say the word, but you know what you can do. You can go look it up on the little Spinatron. Use your little internet browser and your little fingers to go type that on in and find out for yourself. Okay? Okay. Nice by Invisible. Minimist with Beast Rights of Reto Limbs, put out by DYS. Unknown Mortal Orchestra with a God Called Hubris off of Sex and Food, put out by Jag Jaguar. And we start off that set with Bruce Gilbert, There Are, off of The Shivering Man, released by Editions Mego. SETI Collective is a local harm reduction group dedicated to improving community health by reducing drug overdose rates and the spread of infectious diseases through education, advocacy, and direct services. 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Just got like maybe one or two or three more left until Abby Cat comes in, Joyful Noise, and kicks me on out of here. This is Double Leopards with a Hemisphere in Your Hair off of Howl the Mine, put up by Eclipse Records. One or two more, okay? All right, enjoy.

All right. I'm just going to end. I'm going to leave you with a long, kind of noisy one. But what we just heard was Gott Granli with Sonal All off of Animalsk. Put out by Drip Machine Records. This is Jed Spear with Sleep Tight off of Soundworks 1982 to 1987. And yeah, that's about it for me tonight. I'll be back with you all next week, unless something crazy happens. Joyful Noise is up in just a few moments. Ciao. Adios. Goodbye. See you later. Sayonara. Bonsoir.

0: 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Hello, hi, wakey, wakey, wakey. My name is Abby Cat, and aside from my show Joyful Noise, it comes at you every Monday from 6 to 8. Last Monday, I wasn't here, but Shiny Top was, giving you 2 hours of cool jazz, which is often a genre that is missing on Mondays from 6 to 8 p.m. So thanks, Shiny Top, for bringing that jazz moment to Joyful Noise. And we're back to my moment. Happy Labor Day, folks. Hope you had the day off. I always think it's kind of cool that on holidays when I'm on the air that a lot of the people listening to me probably don't usually catch my show because they're not in their cars at this time. Maybe I could have also just completely made that up. So I'm going to start us off today first with the concert calendar, but then I'm going to give us a Labor Day's a nice day to like chill, relax, take a break from work. But honestly, it's just all of us doing the things that we don't have time to do during the work week. But it's still nice to take a moment. So we're going to take a moment to start my show, especially with the story. We're going to hear a story from Pete Seeger. But first, I'm going to tell you about concerts here in Asheville with the 6 p.m. concert and entertainment calendar for Monday, September 7th. The 6 p.m. concert and entertainment calendar is brought to you by Building Bridges, an Asheville nonprofit providing educational programs on race and racism. Building Bridges hosts 2 9-week workshop series each year featuring panels and small group discussions. Fall registration is open for the season, running Mondays, September 14th through November 9th in downtown Asheville. 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More info is at bbavl.org. All right, tonight is Claire Vandiver with LB Bystead at the Gray Eagle Patio Stage. Mashup Mondays with Wintergreen West and the Asheville Jazz Orchestra Labor Day performance at the Meadow at Highland Brewing Company, which is probably happening right this very second. And then tomorrow, Tuesday, September 8th, Christina Chandler at the Gray Eagle Patio, The Connect at the One Stop, Clouds of Delusion at Wintergreen West, and Cross Boyce with Sham. Oh, cool! At Iyer Prana Listening Room. 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Okay. All right. Here's a story. So sit back and relax. Or not. You can do whatever you want because you have agency, but maybe you could listen to this. Cool. All right, here's Pete Seeger. Thanks for tuning in to Asheville FM. Keep it locked here to Joyful Noise.
1: You know, once, long, long, long ago, there was a little boy, and he liked to play the ukulele. Clink, clink, clink. He was always playing the ukulele all over the place. But you know, the grown-ups say, "Get away, we're working here. Go off by yourself. You're getting in our way." Not only that, the boy's father was a magician. He had a little magic wand. He could go zoop, zoop, make things disappear. But the father was a practical joker. He'd come up to someone who was drinking a nice glass of something, just about to... Well, and the father goes zoop, zoop, and the glass would disappear. He'd go up to someone who was busy doing a hard job of work, maybe sawing a log of wood. Zzz, zzz, zzz, zzz. Well, the father would come up, zoop, zoop, with his little wand, and the saw would disappear. He'd go up to someone that was just about to sit down, all tired out, and zoop, the chair would disappear. Well, people said to the father, "You get out of here, too, you and your magic wand. You and your practical jokes. Get out!" And the boy and his father, they made him live on the edge of town. But now in this town, they used to tell stories to... They used to tell stories about the giants that used to live in the old days. used to tell a story about a giant called Abiyoyo. They said he was as tall as a house. Nobody believed it, but they told the stories just the same. But one day the sun rose blood red over the hill. And the first people that got up, they looked out of their windows and they saw a great big shadow in front of the sun. And they could hear the whole ground shake. Down over the mountain came this great big figure. Down through the fields came Abiyoyo. He comes to the pasture where the sheep are. He grabs a whole sheep, eats it down in one bite. He comes to the pasture where the cows are. He grabs a whole cow, eats it down in one bite. Down towards the village come Abiyoyo, nearer and nearer. Just then the boy and his father woke up. They'd been up late the night before, I think at a party or something, and they'd been sleeping late. The boy looked out the window and he said, Hey, Pa, come and look, what's this coming over the fields? His father rubbed the sleep out of his eyes and he looked and said, Oh, good heavens, son, it's Abiyoyo. Oh, if only I could get him to lie down, I could make him disappear. The boy says, Come with me, father. He grabs his father by one hand. The father grabs the magic wand. The boy grabs ukulele and they start running. They run and they run across the fields right up near Abiyoyo, right up in front of him. And Abiyoyo looked down at these two little figures way down at his feet. And he raised his big old claws. Now, he had long claws because he never cut them. He had slobbery old teeth because he never brushed them. He had matted old hair because he never combed it. He had stinking old feet because he never washed them. And he raised up with his big old claws. And just then the boy whips out his ukulele and starts to sing. Abiyoyo, Abiyoyo, Abiyoyo, Abiyoyo, Abiyoyo. Well, you know, the monster had never heard a song about himself before. And a foolish grin spread over his face. And he started.

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Ab yo yo, ab yo yo, ab yo yo, ab yo yo, ab yo yo, ab yo yo. He started to get out of breath, and the boy went faster. Ab yo yo, ab yo yo. The monster was out of breath. He fell down on the ground. The father steps up with his magic wand, zoop, zoop, and Abiyoyo disappears. The people streamed out of their houses. They came across the fields, and they lifted the boy and his father up on their shoulders. They said, "Hooray, he's gone!" And they all sang, "Come on back to town, bring your darn ukulele."

So ever since that day, in that little town, whenever parents have been putting their children to sleep, they tell them the story about the giant named Abiyoyo. And it's a good song to go to sleep on.

U.S. Girls with Damn That Valley. Hey, hi, thanks for tuning in to Joyful Noise. My name's Abby Cat, and this is my show. That was fun making that set. I hope you had fun listening to it, humans. Hey, our record fair that happened was a big success, and I want to thank some folks. We want to thank our sponsors, Appalachian Realty, Sierra Nevada, West Village Market, Mamacita's Taqueria, Malaprops, Taco Temple, all of our vendors, as well as our food donors, Mellow Mushroom, Gospel Ice Cream, Devil's Foot Brewing, the Asheville Pretzel Company, and of course, all of those who attended. See y'all next year for the 8th annual, which is weird. Time is wild. Okay. That's all I'll say. I'll tell you what you heard, though. Yeah. U.S. Girls with Damn That Valley from Half Free. Before that, we heard from Automatic. That was Terminal from their most recent record, Is It Now? Automatic will be here at Eulogy next Thursday. If you want to call in to the radio, this radio, and win tickets to go see that show, you can. It looks like if you tune in tomorrow night on the radio between 5 and 7 p.m. at Cat Daddy's Hour Smooth as well as Hissy Fits, you could win yourself a pair of tickets. We got 4 tickets to give away in those 2 hours, so between 5 and 7, Cat Daddy's Hour Smooth and Hissy Fits, you can get those tickets. Okay. Before Automatic, you heard a little Argentinian pop that I discovered, Isla de los Estados, which is an island off of Argentina. The song was Tiene que Parar Ahí from Latitude. A Tribe Called Quest, Product of Luck of Lucian, from People's Instinctive Travels in the Paths of Rhythm, their best record. And I started off my show with Pete Seeger giving us his version of Abiyoyo from Smithsonian Folkways Recordings. Abiyoyo and Other Story Songs for Children. A really great record, a really great story. It's big in my household. And for very good reason. If you miss that story of Abiyoyo, highly recommend going to checking it out. It's a South African tale. Okay. That was that set. All right. We're going to hear some pretty stuff. First, we're going to start with Hand Habits. We're going to hear a track called Etch. And we'll go from there. Thanks for tuning in to the radio. Thanks for listening to the radio. Asheville FM.

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You're listening to Joyful Noise. That's the name of this show. My name's Abby Cat. I'm the name of the driver of the show. Thanks for tuning in. 103.3 Asheville FM. 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All right. That is from one of my favorite records. Not of all time. No, that would be a huge, huge lie. But a really incredible record called Expensive Thrills from Sea Turtle. That's the letter C and then the word turtle. Great noisy shoegaze. Before I tell you what else you heard, I want to tell you that I have some shoegazy tickets to give away. Concert tickets. If you've lived in Asheville for a while, you know that Doc Aquatic is a good band. Not super similar to what we just heard, but very beautiful and mesmerizing in the way that shoegaze and shoegaze-esque, shoegaze-adjacent songs or bands should sound. So Doc Aquatic is back. They're back! They're playing this Friday. I'm at Eulogy, and I have two tickets to go see them. If you want to see a beautiful show, I'm sure it's going to be gorgeous at Eulogy. Friday at 8 p.m. Doc Aquatic. Local legend. So get your phone out to give me a call at the station to win two tickets to go see Doc Aquatic. Asheville, baby. All right. So yes, that was Sea Turtle with Expensive Thrills. We heard new music from Sweeping Promises. They just put a record called You Say I Romanticize on Sub Pop. That was called Write Lightly. New music from a new band before that. That was Waxhead, Resin 214 from their debut Nat. Also new was Heathen Axe. That was Caviar Spoon. From Heathen Axe, from John Dwyer. Wow. Man, subwoofer? The car just drove by the station with a subwoofer so loud that it shook the building. Someone's trying to call me now, but I'm sorry, I can't answer you. So, because I'm on air. All right. Waxhead, Heathen Axe. Before that, we heard from Clap Clap. That was Ox from Toro Zebu. Lucky Dragons brought us a Givers. Love Lucky Dragons from Dream Island Laughing Language. We heard from the legend Dorothy Carter. That was Masquerade on the Dulcimer from her record Troubadour. And I started that set with Hand Habits. That was Etch from Doubles. Right. Cool. We're going to kind of keep up similar, same vibe before I switcheth, so stick around for good vibes. And if you want to see Doc Aquatic, give me a call, 828-259-3936. That's 828-259-3936. I got two tickets to go see Doc Aquatic at Eulogy on Friday. Until then, here's Goon. Keep it locked here.

Mary had a little drug problem. If your name's Mary, that's fun. That was Scratch Acid. Mary had a little drug problem from Berserker. Hey! Hi! Thanks for tuning in to Joyful Noise. My name's Abby Cat. It's my show. Hope you're doing okay. Before Scratch Acid, you heard new music from Downtown Boys. That was Public Works from their new record out on Sub Pop called Public Luxury. Audubon's brought us Toxic Positivity. We heard a discovery of mine called Baby Cutie. Song was Sarah Quell from Dangerous Dame. I like that band. I also liked Nice. N-I-I-S brought us Egg, the single they just put out. And then as well as Goon started off that set. That was Patsy's Twin from Dream 3. You're dreamy for tuning in to community radio. 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So, yeah, if you got a will, there's a way. okay. 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The New Wave airs Sundays at 12 p.m. All right, let's continue. The vibe, it switches. We are moving on. We got our little zoomies out. And now we're going to move into a new realm. Kate LeBond's going to start us off into such realm. And we will continue. I hope you had a nice day off, folks. I really hope you had the day off. If not, I'm sorry I said that. All right, here's Dirt on the Bed. I'm Kate LeBond. Keep it locked here to Asheville FM.

I fought this,

Yemen Blues. Song was Prayers from Only Love Remains. Yemen Blues are a couple folks from Yemen living in Israel at the moment. I like them. And I like Asheville FM. And maybe you do too, because you're listening to it right this very second. Specifically, you're listening to Joyful Noise with me, your humble host, Abby Cat. I've been here since 6, and I'm going to go home now. I'll leave you with 2 more that I think you'll like if you liked that set. Before Yemen Blues, you heard from Alsara and the Nubatones out of New York City. That was Nar from Manara. They blend Egyptian and Sudanese music and make it all cool, as musicians do. Lorraine, before that, brought us Find It from her record Fatigue. Morita Vargas out of Argentina brought us Paitis from Ocho. And I started off that set with Kate LeBon. That was Dirt on the Bed from her record Pompeii. All right. Got something to say. And also I'm going to put out a final call for 2 tickets to go see Doc Aquatic. Try to give them away like an hour ago. Someone called, but it didn't work. It did not happen. Doc Aquatic is a local shoegazy band. If you've been in Asheville for a while, you know who they are. They've been kind of quiet lately. But it's nice to see their name back as a headliner. They're playing at Eulogy on Friday, September 11th. Wow. At 8 p.m. I got 2 tickets to go see Doc Aquatic. So if you want to go see a pretty local shoegaze show, give me a call at the station. I'll give you the number in just a second after I tell you about one of my favorite shows here, Let There Be Rock. 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All right, I'm going to close this out with Juana Molina, one of my favorites, also from Argentina. We're going to hear Astro de la Luz Segunda. And then I might follow it with a new discovery of mine called Wing! Exclamation part. Wing! Wing! Wow! All right, coming up next is Gilded Cauldron with Blake. Okay, if you want to go see Doc Aquatic on Friday at Eulogy, give me a call, 828-259-3936. That's 828-259-3936. Thanks for tuning in, Community Radio. Here's Juana Molina.